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17: Recent survey conducted by Common Sense Media found one-third of teenagers prefer AI companions over humans for serious conversations. There's a term for that. Social offloading. And experts we talked to warned that this habit could be stunting emotional growth, leaving an already isolated generation who came of age during the pandemic even less prepared for the messiness of human interaction. Sure, AI can help you polish whatever it is you're looking to say, but that's not very human, right? It's the messiness that makes our interactions with each other so real. It's also what makes them so validating, help us to develop our confidence, our voice, our deep bonds with each other. Psychiatrists we talked to encouraged turning to family or friends when you're struggling to express yourself. They are keen to help. I'm Dr. Sanjay Gupta, helping you live a better life.
18: 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In fact, she can even get overwhelmed by it.
19: 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I mean, it takes you back to the first time that you're on stage for four people singing over beer bottles, but then you're like, wow, I've come to this, and people really know me and know my music, and I don't know, it just sometimes overwhelms me.
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8: You ever wake up in the middle of the night or maybe first thing in the morning and notice drool on your pillow? Unless you're sleeping next to someone who hasn't already seen all your good, bad, and ugly, it's probably not that big a deal and not anything to worry about, unless it's something that just started happening recently. When people drool at night, it's often because of a stuffy nose, acid reflux, or being a mouth breather. People who sleep on their stomach or side are more likely to drool than someone who sleeps on their back. But in some cases, drooling at night can be a warning sign of something more serious, like dental issues, sleep apnea, or even early symptoms of Parkinson's disease. If you're at all concerned about this, the best place to start is with an ENT doctor, an ears, nose, and throat doctor. They can recommend a sleep study to possibly get some answers. I'm Dr. Sanjay Gupta, helping you live a better life.
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11: You ever wake up in the middle of the night or maybe first thing in the morning and notice drool on your pillow? Unless you're sleeping next to someone who hasn't already seen all your good, bad, and ugly, it's probably not that big a deal and not anything to worry about, unless it's something that just started happening recently. When people drool at night, it's often because of a stuffy nose, acid reflux, or being a mouth breather. People who sleep on their stomach or side are more likely to drool than someone who sleeps on their back. But in some cases, drooling at night can be a warning sign of something more serious, like dental issues, sleep apnea, or even early symptoms of Parkinson's disease. If you're at all concerned about this, the best place to start is with an ENT doctor, an ears, nose, and throat doctor. They can recommend a sleep study to possibly get some answers. I'm Dr. Sanjay Gupta, helping you live a better life.
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16: You ever wake up in the middle of the night or maybe first thing in the morning and notice drool on your pillow? Unless you're sleeping next to someone who hasn't already seen all your good, bad, and ugly, it's probably not that big a deal and not anything to worry about unless it's something that just started happening recently. When people drool at night, it's often because of a stuffy nose, acid reflux, or being a mouth breather. People who sleep on their stomach or side are more likely to drool than someone who sleeps on their back. But in some cases, drooling at night can be a warning sign of something more serious, like dental issues, sleep apnea, or even early symptoms of Parkinson's disease. If you're at all concerned about this, the best place to start is with an ENT doctor, an ears, nose, and throat doctor. They can recommend a sleep study to possibly get some answers. I'm Dr. Sanjay Gupta, helping you live a better life.
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18: 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I kept covering his songs, and I wanted him to notice me so bad. 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And she listened to it and then showed Chris. Now just getting to write with him whenever, and just, it's surreal.
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11: You ever wake up in the middle of the night or maybe first thing in the morning and notice drool on your pillow? Unless you're sleeping next to someone who hasn't already seen all your good, bad, and ugly, it's probably not that big a deal and not anything to worry about unless it's something that just started happening recently. When people drool at night, it's often because of a stuffy nose, acid reflux, or being a mouth breather. People who sleep on their stomach or side are more likely to drool than someone who sleeps on their back. But in some cases, drooling at night can be a warning sign of something more serious, like dental issues, sleep apnea, or even early symptoms of Parkinson's disease. If you're at all concerned about this, the best place to start is with an ENT doctor, an ears, nose, and throat doctor. They can recommend a sleep study to possibly get some answers. I'm Dr. Sanjay Gupta, helping you live a better life.
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10: You ever wake up in the middle of the night, or maybe first thing in the morning, and notice drool on your pillow? Unless you're sleeping next to someone who hasn't already seen all your good, bad, and ugly, it's probably not that big a deal and not anything to worry about, unless it's something that just started happening recently. When people drool at night, it's often because of a stuffy nose, acid reflux, or being a mouth breather. People who sleep on their stomach or side are more likely to drool than someone who sleeps on their back. But in some cases, drooling at night can be a warning sign of something more serious, like dental issues, sleep apnea, or even early symptoms of Parkinson's disease. If you're at all concerned about this, the best place to start is with an ENT doctor, an ears, nose, and throat doctor. They can recommend a sleep study to possibly get some answers. I'm Dr. Sanjay Gupta, helping you live a better life.
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0: A better life with Dr. Sanjay Gupta.
7: Heart disease is still the leading cause of death here in the United States and around the world. But what if there was something you could do earlier in life to reduce the odds of becoming a statistic? Well, here in the United States, tens of millions of adults already take a statin to lower their cholesterol. But new guidance put out by the American College of Cardiology and the American Heart Association now emphasize that treating high cholesterol sooner could significantly reduce a person's lifetime risk of heart attack or stroke. How early are we talking? In your 30s, believe it or not. Of course, you need to talk to your doctor about whether statins are right for you, but you should know that the evidence is really starting to stack up that shows the earlier you get a jump on reducing lifelong exposure to plaque-causing lipids and lipoproteins, the better the odds are going to be for you. Make sure you get your cholesterol checked. That's the first step. I'm Dr. Sanjay Gupta, helping you live a better life.
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0: say so. My family has a relationship with Olive Garden. My name's Justin. This is the Overnight Ride. Specifically, my mom. She doesn't love Olive Garden, but she loves the way they package their to-go salads. It's crazy. They're not reusable packaging, but she'll eat the salad and she'll reuse it because everything is separate. It is truly a unique thing to her. My name's Justin. This is the Overnight Ride. But in ordering a salad with her when I was home a couple weeks ago, I noticed that you can buy the cheese grater that they use on your salads and your food at Olive Garden through the app. But I noticed something. The cheese grater is not Parmesan. It is Romano cheese. And a lot of people are discovering this now, myself included. Have we been lied to? Doesn't matter, though, because I'm going to ask for a pile of cheese either way. It could be cheddar. It's going on top of the spaghetti.
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9: For more than a decade, the Environmental Working Group has put out a list of the so-called Dirty Dozen. These are the non-organic produce contaminated with the highest levels of pesticides. Well, this year, spinach topped the list, followed by kale, collard, mustard greens, strawberries, grapes, nectarines, peaches, cherries, apples, blackberries, pears, potatoes, and blueberries. Now, all these fruits and vegetables are part of a healthy diet, so no one is saying you shouldn't eat them. Point is, though, you could consider buying these items organic if and when you can, and then taking extra care when you wash them. The FDA recommends rinsing all fruits and vegetables, even the ones that are organic, under running water that is slightly warmer than room temperature. Don't use soap, bleach, or any fancy produce washes. I'm Dr. Sanjay Gupta, helping you live a better life.
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0: Ian Munsick, Love is Blind on the Overnight Ride, his album The Mountain Goat, out in a couple months. If you're going to name your album The Mountain Goat, you should do something goaty. Saw it happen in person, but there is a video on his Instagram of him singing a lullaby to a goat in the goat falling asleep in his arms. Learn something new every day. If you sing to goats, they fall asleep.
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1: A Better Life with Dr. Sanjay Gupta.
5: A colleague of mine went to a meeting of the primetime seniors the other week. There are programs like this all over the country for people in their 60s, 70s, 80s, and beyond to stay active. It's not just something to keep older folks busy. It helps to keep their bodies in shape and their brains sharp. Showing up with a good attitude is a must, and research shows that having the right mindset actually does lead to better physical aging. So if you need some suggestions to boost your positivity, experts we talked to recommended focusing on goals, which can boost your confidence. Practice gratitude, they said. One of the seniors my colleague met told her that just waking up in the morning is, quote, better than the alternative. That's true. Focus on the things you can control. Diet and exercise, and very importantly, surround yourself with positive people, because that can be contagious. I'm Dr. Sanjay Gupta, helping you live a better life.
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12: 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Trevor grew up in Detroit, so he had a lot of that. 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I think Brad was a big Guns N' Roses fan. It runs the gamut, and I think you can kind of see that when you come see our show and hear our whole like body of work and all our songs. 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
5: A better life with Dr. Sanjay Gupta.
6: Osteoporosis affects millions of people in the United States and around the world. It's a disease that basically causes someone's bones to become weak, brittle, and porous, which can increase their risk of fractures. Now, the good news here is there are things you can do other than, or in addition to, taking medications to prevent fractures before it's too late. One is to up your intake of calcium and vitamin D. You also want to eat more protein. One functional medicine dietitian told us that helps build muscle, and if you're building muscle strength, then you are also building bone strength. You want to be mindful of your workouts. The best ways to build bone density, one therapist told us, are going to be resistance exercises like lifting weights, and also exercises that make your bones take a bit of an impact, such as jumping or even running, just loading the bones a little bit more. I'm Dr. Sanjay Gupta, helping you live a better life.
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0: So many weird things happening at the World Cup. My name's Justin. This is the Overnight Ride. I'm watching it because it's the World Cup. I usually don't watch soccer. But like, there's so much happening, including the ranch dressing, which we keep going over and over. But I don't know if you guys knew this. There is no rattlesnakes in Switzerland. Which sounds like a really bad movie. But the Swiss World Cup team, they are not allowed to leave their training facility in San Diego because there's so many rattlesnakes in the area, which is like a regular thing for San Diego. The people living by the practice facility know there's rattlesnakes. The problem is, in Switzerland, there is no rattlesnakes. So the team is very curious to see them, and they're like, do not go outside and try and take pictures with them. This will wind up being their team mascot. Like, they'll adopt a rattlesnake. Maybe they'll do a snake on the field. You know how people do the worm? Maybe when the Swiss team scores, they'll do the worm and they'll call it the rattlesnake and they'll twiddle their feet behind them.
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2: 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And then she goes, "Smell my neck." And I was like, "Dolly, I have just cried for the last 20 minutes. I am afraid I'm going to snot on you."
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6: Few people now have asked me about a TikTok trend that they've come across. It's called 75 Hard. The challenge was created by entrepreneur and author Andy Frisella, who calls it a, quote, transformative mental toughness program and an Ironman for your brain. So here's what it entails. Eat a structured diet with no alcohol, drink a gallon of water, read 10 pages of nonfiction, take a progress photo, and complete 2 45-minute workouts, one of them outdoors, every day for 75 days. Quite a challenge. We asked CNN fitness contributor Dana Santis about this, who reminded us that sustainable fitness isn't about punishment or proving discipline through extremes. It's about building habits that integrate into your lifestyle in a way that feels supportive and repeatable. If you ask me, that's going to be the key to long-term success. I'm Dr. Sanjay Gupta, helping you live a better life.
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The boys from Locash have teamed up with Parmalee for a brand new summer song. And Parmalee, well, they displayed something. Gators will eat Chick-fil-A. They threw a Chick-fil-A sandwich out on the lake and Gator ate it right up. Right now it's Locash without Parmalee. Here's Wrong Hearts.

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0: Justin, this is the Overnight Ride. Who's this?
1: Jeff the Joke Guy.
0: Jeff the Joke Guy calling us from Dallas, Texas. What do you got for us tonight?
1: An area man has been brought in by the fashion police. They're questioning him over his criminal ties. A hamburger walks into a bar and orders a beer. The bartender says, "Sorry, we don't serve food here."
0: Oh, man.
1: What do you get when the sun bends over?
0: What do you get when the sun bends over? What?
1: The crack of dawn. This is Jeff the Joke Guy signing off.
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0: the biggest ranch consumer ever. And TSA was putting out warnings like, hey, you can't bring ranch in your carry-on that's over 3.4 ounces. And people were chugging the ranch before they go to security. Kraft has done it. They have TSA-compliant ranch dressing, which means you can take it through security if you're a World Cup tourist. But here's the thing. Like, I plan on leaving the country soon, going on vacation. They might not have ranch at the all-inclusive. I'm buying the kit. Like, we're just... We're bringing the ranch through. I don't want to be the guy who's chugging it before I go through security.
1: We get you through the night or the early morning, depending on your perspective. The overnight ride will be right back.
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14: You know, summer is a great time to re-examine how much time your kids are spending on social media, along with what they are seeing and who they are engaging with. Ask them how the posts in their feed make them feel. These apps are built to be addictive, so kids, all of us in fact, will keep coming back for more, even when we are made to feel worse. It's bizarre. You might need to help your son or daughter reset their algorithm by unfollowing certain accounts and following or interacting with more positive ones. They might need suggestions of other healthier things to do, or to see you leading the way by example and putting your own phone away. In the run-up to bedtime, everyone's phone should go away, no questions asked. And if you need some help sort of, I guess, resetting expectations, try engaging parents of your kids' friends for a more coordinated effort. I'm Dr. Sanjay Gupta, helping you live a better life.
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13: I always liken it to being in a sandbox and just like calling a bunch of friends over and just going to make some stuff and see what happens. And the thing I keep being reminded of is that it's called playing music. And I think a lot of the times we all forget that because it's a job as well, but it's like it's playing. 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
15: For decades, the prevailing wisdom for someone who's had a heart attack has been to put them on beta blockers for the rest of their life. But new research suggests that might not be necessary, and that the benefits of these medications probably taper off after a year or two. On the whole, and for the average person, beta blockers are very safe and very effective. But, as with any medication, they can come with a cost, a financial one, and also potential side effects. We're talking about things like fatigue, dizziness, dry mouth, dry eyes. I want to be clear when I say that you absolutely should talk to your doctor before starting or stopping any medication. 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

0: New Country 96.3. Hawkeye and Michelle with you on a Monday morning. Good morning, Michelle.
1: Good morning, Hawkeye. How are you?
0: Good. How are you doing?
1: I'm good.
0: Can I bring something up here Monday morning?
1: Please do.
0: This happened last week on Monday. Mm-hmm. It seemed like our hallway smelled, as I described it, the time we had to bring our two chickens in. My wife has two chickens. We had to bring
1: like
0: them
1: barn.
0: In. It smelled like we had to bring them in because it was like very cold weather, like in the 20s and raining. We brought them in and we put them into like a spare bathroom. And that spare bathroom smelled like a barn.
1: Yeah.
0: That's what our hallways smell like again today.
1: Yeah. I wonder, are people just leaving food out in the sales area that come and work, or
0: I have a different theory.
1: What's the theory?
0: Okay, up on the fifth floor, where there's two stations up there, WBAP being one of them, and KLIF being the other, two news stations.
1: Right.
0: There's someone up there. Remember I told you he brought a dog?
1: Oh, yeah.
0: I ran into him the other day down in the parking lot. He brings two dogs now.
1: Are you kidding me?
0: Yes, he has two dogs, and I'm wondering... I'm wondering if he lets the dogs come down. What's going on, Tom? I'm wondering.
2: That's hilarious.
0: I'm wondering.
1: At what point does he realize you can't bring all of your pets?
0: I know.
1: He's going to bring the...
0: The first one was a chihuahua, like a little chihuahua. I went up there for something on the fifth floor, which I don't normally go up in the morning. I think, whatever. And I saw the chihuahua, and then I saw him the other day, and there's a second dog, which is a little bit bigger. I'm wondering... It's horrible to say this, and I almost don't want to say it on the air.
1: Go ahead, say it. Nobody listens.
0: I'm wondering if he's bringing his dogs down to the fourth floor when they need to go to the bathroom. And that's what we're smelling.
1: He's bringing two dogs. What other dog is he bringing?
0: It's like a little bit bigger than a chihuahua. It's like a mutt or something, probably, but it's... About the size of a, we have a pug, about a little bit of a pug.
1: Everybody want to bring their pet to work?
0: Yeah.
1: Like, yes, everybody would love to do that.
0: yes, but I don't.
1: Right,
0: I don't. You know why?
1: Because
0: we're professional people. And I don't know, if he works overnight, you may not have time to go all the way. Plus, not all the way down. Where is a grassy area even for you?
1: There isn't any around here.
0: This is a plaza. There's a giant plaza in front of the American Airlines Center.
1: Yeah, you're right.
2: I saw him take the little chihuahua out to go to the bathroom one morning, like literally 3 a.m.
0: Oh, okay. Okay.
2: Yeah, and it was right in front of the black tap. There's a little stretch of
0: grass
2: right in front of the black tap.
0: Poor stretch of grass, because there's a lot of apartments around here.
2: Yeah.
0: Okay. All right. Well, that was the theory I have. 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I mean, you don't have time. They're on different schedules. You know. It's at 5:33, New Country 96.3 with Hawkeye and Michelle.
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1: We're looking at a chance of showers and thunderstorms mainly this morning. Cloudy, gradually becoming sunny with a high of 91. It is 79 now at New Country 96.3.
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9: 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You see everything they're saying.
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11: 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I'm Dr. Sanjay Gupta, helping you live a better life.
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21: Well, we're off to a terrible start. Got a couple of freeways that are shut down. Northbound 75 between Mockingbird and Lovers due to a crash. So far, we're seeing about a 15-minute delay on that, almost back to Fitzhugh. And then I-30 both directions, east and westbound, as you cross over Lake Ray Hubbard between Bass Pro and Dow Rock, blocked. That westbound side is really going to start to stack up in the next few minutes. Michael Scott, a New Country, 96.3.
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0: New Country 96.3, Hawkeye and Michelle with you. That's Kenny Chesney, who, by the way, will be taking a little bit of a break from his time out at the Sphere in Las Vegas around 4th of July, according to him, so people could celebrate the 4th of July, but we think we all know he's going to the wedding for
1: Taylor
0: Swift.
1: Did you see somebody passed away at Madison Square Garden over the weekend at a concert there?
0: No.
1: Yeah. Did you hear that, Tom? Yeah, Tom heard the same story.
0: What was the concert?
1: Who was it?
2: It was a band I'd never heard of.
1: Yeah. Okay. Yeah, but the guy, I guess, jumped off or, yeah.
0: Oh, it was like that. He doesn't have a heart attack or something.
1: Oh, no.
0: He literally, ooh.
2: He fell off.
1: He fell off something.
0: Oh, like from upper deck or something? Oh, wow. That's horrible.
1: And I'm like, I wonder if they tell Taylor Swift that. Do you still get married at your venue where someone died?
0: But they didn't say anything to her.
1: Oh, I'm sure she knows. You're like so zoned into your venue before you get married.
0: I still can't believe she's having a wedding at Madison Square Garden.
1: It's perfect. It makes total sense. You could do anything in there. Nobody ever knows because you do everything underground.
0: Yeah, I know. And it's hidden from the public and everything. Yeah. There's no helicopters, no drones over.
1: No windows, no nothing. It's kind of like here at the American Airlines Center. You could do the same thing with all those buses and stuff that go underneath underground. You never really see any action.
0: Yeah, the buses that go into the AAC actually enter the AAC underground from across the street parking garage.
1: Yeah.
0: That you wouldn't know which one it is unless you work here and you see them going in from time to time.
1: Yeah, that's the only way.
0: Yeah.
1: So I imagine it's kind of the same way with the American Airlines Center. There's no windows. You can't really see inside the venue.
0: I wonder when they start setting up for that, for the wedding. I mean, literally, this is like any sports venue. You might have a hockey game one night, and then the next night, you are having a basketball game. So you have to reconfigure the arena. And they're experts at switching it, but now you've got to set up for a wedding for 1,000 people.
2: Just set it up like it's a Knicks game.
1: They don't have anything going on. Remember, we looked at the schedule from the 30th to like the 6th or something.
0: Uh-huh.
1: So they have a big window.
0: Gosh, getting married at Madison Square Garden.
1: Good for them.
0: I'm not. For them. I just think it's unusual. I just can't. I'm floored
1: by
0: the
1: size. You
0: want
1: to get married in a cave? Because we could do that too.
0: Oh, hey, didn't Lainey Wilson got married in a cave?
1: That's why I said that.
0: Yeah, she got married in a cave. That's pretty cool. 5:45, New Country 96.3, Hawkeye and Michelle.
1: Oh, you know who did that? Lainey Wilson.
0: Yeah, see, I just said that.
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4: 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North Texas weather.
1: Looking at showers and thunderstorms today. Cloudy, gradually becoming sunny with a high of 91. It'll feel like 101. It is 82 now at New Country 96.3.
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13: Well, we're off to a terrible start. Got a couple of freeways that are shut down. Northbound 75 between Mockingbird and Lovers due to a crash. So far, we're seeing about a 15-minute delay on that, almost back to Fitzhugh. And then I-30 both directions, east and westbound, as you cross over Lake Ray Hubbard between Bass Pro and Dow Rock, blocked. That westbound side is really going to start to stack up in the next few minutes. Michael Scott, a New Country, 96.3.
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1: My dad tried to fix, I think it was in the attic, and then he took the hammer and he slammed, and I think he dropped it, and it broke a hole in the living room ceiling.
2: Oh, he hammered into the ceiling.
3: And it fell through into the room below.
1: Yeah.
3: Is the hole still there?
1: Yeah. And that was like a year ago.
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3: Good morning, Michelle.
2: Good morning, Hawkeye. How are you?
3: Very good. How was your Father's Day at your house?
2: Oh, my gosh. It was great because Tim was home for the weekend. Uh-huh. He's off on a flight again this morning, but it was nice to have him, uh-huh. You know, and be able to enjoy that and be in the backyard and play on the splash pad and everything.
3: Uh-huh.
2: Yeah.
3: What
2: about yours?
3: We went to, I'll preface this by saying my granddaughter and I went to Cub Scout camp over the weekend. So we were there. And while I was there, they had tie-dye. And I made a tie-dye shirt for my 4-year-old grandson who was not with us.
2: Oh, that's nice.
3: And while Rowan made one for herself. Anyway, I gave it to Gus when he got home and he put it on immediately. And he goes, I love my shirt. It's my favorite shirt. Thank you, Gaga, which is so sweet. And then he just pauses for a second and goes, Happy Father's Day.
2: Oh, that's nice.
3: For a 4-year-old, like a unsolicited Happy Father's Day, that was the best.
2: Okay, so here's the question, because I've often heard this. And in fact, maybe it came from you. Because I was like, oh, what are you guys doing for Mother's Day? And you're like, she's not my mom. You have said that to me before.
3: I think it's if you have adult children, at that point, it's the adult children that really need to plan for those events. Yes.
2: I have to plan that for my husband. Diego cannot do that.
3: Yes, because he's not an adult.
2: So, but at what point do you stop caring that it's Mother's Day as a husband?
3: You don't stop caring. You just make sure
2: you don't celebrate it.
3: No, you just check and make sure the kids are on target. You make sure that the kids are on target. I mean, we don't go, you know, we were gone, me and actually Josh, so the two dads were gone until Sunday, so we didn't really have time for plans, but we did we all had dinner together, and then we went to Andy's for ice cream, which I like to call on Father's Day, that is the convention of dads. There were so many dads at Andy's for ice cream, it was ridiculous.
2: Gosh, man, Andy's, I love it. That in it. I have seen the craziness also at TCBY, and I'm like, is this the only TCBY left? The one on Mockingbird and Abrams?
3: I don't know of any other TCBY. I'm sure there are if we Googled it and stuff, but I don't really see those around very much.
2: I know it's crazy, but it is packed. Uh-huh. I'm like, I know how they stay in business. It's like Father's Day and all these kids that want.
3: Man, Andy's, it was families with their dads celebrating their dads. It was sweet to see. It was definitely sweet to see.
2: Traffic's insane.
3: Yes, it wraps around. I don't know how every other people's Andy's are, but the one in our neighborhood, it really kind of loops the whole building that you can't get out of the drive-through lane because the line to get into the drive-through lane circles the building. Literally.
2: So, do you ever wonder should I have gotten out and ordered or stayed in the line? Like that's always like I always follow the person. You know, I was after that person. I would have been next.
3: I look like, especially if I go to McDonald's drive-through. Because the drive-thru seems like...
2: Oh, it has to.
3: At McDonald's, it seems like they emphasize the drive-thru. Some places, Whataburger especially, emphasizes the drive-thru over the person inside.
2: Uh-huh.
3: Like, they think if you go inside at Whataburger, you got all the time in the world!
2: Yeah.
3: And really, I'm looking at the same thing. I'm looking at the last car in line and seeing if it was faster to go in, or should I have stayed out in the drive-thru line.
2: Yeah, and then sometimes they're so busy inside that nobody even comes to you at the counter.
3: Yeah.
2: Because they're all working the window.
3: Yeah, drive-thru's like, more important.
2: Hi, I'm here.
3: It's 6:04, New Country 96.3 with Hawkeye and Michelle. Coming up in a few minutes, the city of Houston's upset with the World Cup. Why? We'll give you details.
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0: 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North Texas weather.
2: We are looking at some light rain this morning. Cloudy, then gradually becoming sunny with a high of 91. It'll feel like 101 today. It is 82 now at New Country 96.3.
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20: You know, summer is a great time to re-examine how much time your kids are spending on social media, along with what they are seeing and who they are engaging with. Ask them how the posts in their feed make them feel. These apps are built to be addictive, so kids, all of us in fact, will keep coming back for more, even when we are made to feel worse. It's bizarre. You might need to help your son or daughter reset their algorithm by unfollowing certain accounts and following or interacting with more positive ones. They might need suggestions of other healthier things to do, or to see you leading the way by example and putting your own phone away. In the run-up to bedtime, everyone's phone should go away, no questions asked. And if you need some help, sort of, I guess, resetting expectations, try engaging parents of your kids' friends for a more coordinated effort. I'm Dr. Sanjay Gupta, helping you live a better life.

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4: The lanes are still blocked northbound 75 around Mock.

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0: New Country 96.3, Hawkeye and Michelle with you. And man, we got some transportation issues. Michael Scott will be with us in just a second. I-30 shut down in Rockwall, both directions near Bass Pro Drive. So there's a problem there. And then the airports are on ground stop right now because of the weather moving in. So if you've got a flight, you might be delayed, even if it's later in the morning. So you might want to check on that.
1: Gosh, yeah, seriously. And I just, like I said earlier, I dropped off Tim at Love Field, though. So many people dropping off people. I thought, gosh, does this happen every day that we're on the air? Is there this much traffic at both airports? I mean, you know, we miss out on this.
0: Yes. Well, no, do we? Because we did last year. We did the hop-in show at the airport, and we had a huge crowd there for it. It was fantastic. All right, so we got a big game here today. Argentina taking on Austria at noon.
1: Oh, did you see the reunion ball, the ball in Dallas? Oh yeah, driving in this morning, they have the flag of Argentina and Austria.
0: Oh, okay.
1: And it'll circle, and then it says versus Austria,
0: cool.
1: And then
0: very
1: it says
0: cool.
1: Like Argentina and Algeria. Was it Algeria? Is that what they're playing
0: today?
1: Yeah,
0: Austria, Argentina,
1: not Algeria. Okay,
0: Austria, Argentina. Yeah.
1: But I thought it was cool. I guess we've been missing out on this, and I thought Messi did not see this. Messi is not going to see this.
0: I want to just pull back the curtain here just a second here, because yesterday the team bus came into town.
2: Pulling back the curtain.
0: And Michelle wanted to follow the bus. Did you not?
1: I saw Messi. And I told Tim, I said, oh, there's Messi. We were leaving a brewery on rotation. We went to...
0: That's over by the end of Love Field.
1: Very cool.
0: It's on the backside of Love Field where the private planes come in.
1: Yeah, a lot of people don't know that that place exists, and it was pretty cool. And so we were leaving, and I thought, oh, here comes a funeral. We're going to have to, like, whoa, Argentina. And I tried to take out my phone, and I sent it to the group chat, and nobody really responded other than Tom. I was so excited. I told Tim, we got to follow Messi, and he's like... Followed him for a little bit until we got to the tollway. He's like, we're not going on
0: so
1: the tollway.
0: So you did follow them.
1: Just a little bit. Just a little bit on lemon. Just a little bit on lemon. I just wanted to see a little bit of Messi.
0: Did you see him at all?
1: No. I did online. He got off there at the Adolphus.
0: Okay, that's where they're staying at the Adolphus downtown? Uh-huh, yep. That's where they're staying? Okay.
1: Yep.
0: Interesting. All right, well, shout out to all the Argentinian fans who packed Clyde Warren Park, by the way. That was pretty cool. Your son has even gotten into World Cup.
1: You think? With a mom like me?
0: Yes. This was on Michelle's Instagram. Her son sitting on a chair in front of the TV.
3: Mom! Go! Go!
0: What goal was he watching?
1: Well, we were watching the USA game on Friday, but nobody had scored.
0: Oh, he just yells that out?
1: Yes.
0: That is hilarious.
1: Yes, he's a very... But, you know, he doesn't say much. He says car, ball, obviously, and now goal.
0: Goal is one of the first words that he learned to say.
3: Goal! Goal!
1: So much enthusiasm.
0: Goal. I love he didn't say goal. He says goal. Goal! Well, we're having such a great time here with the World Cup. People from around the world. I think I'm going to go down to FanFest today, watch that Argentina
1: Are
0: game.
1: Are you?
0: Yes. I'm loving it.
1: It's at noon, right?
0: Yeah,
1: I might grab Diego and we might head down there.
0: It might be worth it. Yeah. But that being said, in Houston, they're a little upset at the FIFA folks because on the FIFA broadcast, when they show Houston, they have like a still of the downtown area.
1: Right, it looks beautiful, right? The skyline of Houston, or is it Houston?
0: Because in the background, behind the skyline, they've put in mountains as if as if Houston is right near the Front Range, is somewhere in the Denver area. It's the Houston-Denver corridor or something. I don't know where they think Houston is, but they thought the Houston skyline wasn't enough. Do we have mountains? They didn't put mountains for Dallas, right? Did
1: no,
0: they?
1: But you know what? They always, anytime the Cowboys play, remember in those broadcasts, they're they show the Dallas skyline.
0: Yeah.
1: I mean, that's as close as those broadcasts get. But yeah, the comments were hilarious. They're like, the Houston mountains this time of year are nice. I wonder if the weather's cooler in the Houston mountains. Whoever did this, obviously not living in the United States.
0: Yes, probably not. Probably something like that. Thought every town in mountain is mountainous. the mountains are nearby or something, so we could just do that. Nobody's going to even figure it out, not realizing there's, you know, 6 million people living here.
1: Should we start doing something like that? Should we start posting stuff that just doesn't make sense?
0: You know what? I'd like to see here in Dallas, us put the Matterhorn in background. If we're going to put a mountain, let's just put like one of the most, you know, recognizable
1: iconic
0: mountains. Yes. It's 623, New Country 96.3 with Hawkeye and Michelle.
2: North Texas weather.
1: Oh, we're seeing some rain already move across the Metroplex. As you heard, there is a ground stop at DFW. Showers and thunderstorms. Cloudy with a high of sunny, with a high of sunny skies. That doesn't make sense. Mostly sunny skies with a high near 91. It's going to feel like 101. It is 82 now at New Country 96.3.
0: All right, coming up in the next 10 minutes, we have a bit of a reveal that happened on Second Date Update. Details minutes away.
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11: When I decided to move, I was kind of running out of my lease in Boone, where I was no longer a student at the time. I decided to leave Boone, and I had just recently dropped out with 21 hours left to pursue music. And my parents have always been very supportive, and they don't make a ton of money. So they were like, you know, we obviously fully support, you know, you going out to Nashville and chasing your dream. 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
2: A better life with Dr. Sanjay Gupta.
12: There are lots of things you can measure to get an idea of how healthy you are at any given moment. Temperature, heart rate, blood pressure, just to name a few. But how about how healthy you will be and how long you're likely to live? According to a new study out of the University at Buffalo, two simple strength tests are pretty accurate at predicting longevity in older women. One is hand grip strength, and the other is how quickly people can stand up from a seated position without using their arms. By the way, I remember interviewing former President Jimmy Carter when he was quite old and being really impressed how he just popped out of the chair without using his arms. Not a lot of older people can actually do that. But I think the message here is that maintaining strength as you age is going to help you perform everyday activities, but also help you avoid injury and stay independent. I'm Dr. Sanjay Gupta, helping you live a better life.
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17: Still watching a couple of closures. 75 northbound between Mockingbird and Lovers due to a wreck. 35-minute delay now starting back at Ross Avenue. The other closure is as you cross over Lake Ray Hubbard in both directions of I-30 between Bass Pro and Dalrock. That westbound side is stacked up the most. That's the heavy side. an hour delay into Rockwall from Highway 205, Highway 66 up to the north. Your alternate, Michael Scott at New Country 96.3.
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0: 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Second date update.
1: So Angela gave us a call. She went out with Michael. They went out on one date, but haven't had a second date. We're going to try to help her out this morning. So Angela, tell us how you met Michael.
2: So we met online, as one does these days. I'm like so busy. And so we kind of had like a very kind of unusual first date. I am currently going through some things at work and I'm just so busy. So he ended up coming and meeting me at my office and we were just going to, you know, have a quick little coffee date. Well, he brought me flowers, which I thought was so sweet, but he also brought not just like me coffee and donuts, but he brought coffee and donuts for all the girls in my office.
1: Oh, that's sweet.
2: Yeah, I thought that was so sweet too. It kind of made me feel like a queen. And I mean, of course, all the girls in the office were swooning all over him because that was so nice, right? And so thoughtful.
1: Yeah.
2: And then we continued to chat a little bit and it was like he just dropped off and it was very confusing and kind of felt out of nowhere, just stopped hearing from him really.
3: Okay. All right. So very unusual first date, but a lot of fun. And then, as you said, talked for a bit and then nothing.
2: Yeah. It was so strange. Like he seemed super interested and then all of a sudden it was just sort of like crickets, basically.
1: Well, all right, Angela, let's try to help you out and take Michael off hold. Michael, do you remember going out with Angela?
4: Yeah.
3: Well, she gave us a call. I guess you guys had an unusual first date. You actually met her at her office and brought coffee and donuts for everybody in the office and everything she said. And she had a great time, but she said she hadn't really been able to connect with you afterwards.
4: Yeah, I mean, she was so busy with work and stuff that, yeah, I wasn't really able to connect with her, I feel like, and you know, I had tickets to this concert. I wanted to take her, but she wasn't available. She said she was out of town for work. So, I don't know. I just felt like this might be the shape of things to come. So, I don't know. I kind of just moved on.
3: So, you're telling us because of her schedule and everything. She even said, like, the first date you were trying to connect, and that's why you went to her office.
4: Yeah, because she was so busy. I'm like, well, I'll just meet you at your office. You know, I'll come to you.
3: Well, here's the deal. She really enjoyed getting to know you and stuff. She's actually on the other line. Can we bring her in on this conversation? Maybe her schedule's changed a bit.
4: Sure.
3: Angela, are you there?
2: Hey, I'm here.
3: Say hello to Michael.
2: Yeah. Hey, Michael, I really did want to go to the concert, but, I mean, you know, my boss, it was like she just sent me out of town super last minute. I would like to try again.
4: I mean, yeah. I mean, Sandra did say that you had to travel a lot, so I know about all that, you know.
2: Well, when did you talk to Sandra?
3: Who can we ask who is Sandra?
1: Yeah.
2: Well, Sandra's my boss, which, yeah, Sandra's my boss.
1: Michael, you know Sandra?
4: Well, yeah, she's her boss. That Sandra's and I ended up going to the concert together because Angela couldn't go.
2: Wait. When did you start talking to Sandra?
4: I mean, after I came to the office originally, she reached out to me, and it started off as like a professional phone call and everything, but it kind of developed into something else later.
2: Wait, she reached out to you after you came and met up with me at the office? That makes no sense. Were you guys just like talking behind my back? I'm so confused.
4: It started off as professional, and then after you said,
2: why would she call you on a professional basis? That makes absolutely no sense. And now I'm wondering, okay, so I'm all of a sudden, she wants me to go out of town for this thing, and now she's at a concert with you? Were you two just like working to push me out? This is ridiculous.
4: Oh man, no, it just worked out that way. You had to go out of town, and I had already bought the tickets.
2: Yes,
4: so
2: Sandra sent me out of town, so I couldn't go to the concert with you because Sandra sent me out of town. And then all of a sudden, Sandra's at the concert with you?
4: It wasn't like that. It just worked out that way. I see how you can think that, but that's not what it was.
2: Okay. Well, I mean, 2 + 2 = 4. She knew I wanted to go to the concert with you, and so she sent me out of town. And then all of a sudden, she's at the concert with you. How convenient.
4: Well, she said that you had that out-of-town trip planned. She had that planned for you.
2: No,
4: before.
2: No, that's not true. I came to her and was telling her about this concert because I knew y'all met when you came and brought everybody, you know, donuts and stuff to the office. So I, you know, was just having girl chat and told her that you'd mentioned this concert. And then not even by the end of the workday, she's telling me that all of a sudden I need to go out of town. Anyway,
3: hey, can we jump in here? Can we jump in here? Our whole goal is to see Michael. If you'd like to go out a second time with Angela, she's obviously interested. We pick up the tab for date number two. Do you have any interest in going out with Angela a second time?
4: I mean, after all that went down, I kind of moved on. So I'm going to have to say no.
2: Yeah, I'm not interested either. Thank you very much. Like, you clearly stabbed me in the back and gone out with Sandra. No, thank you anyways.
4: Oh, my gosh. You're being dramatic, but whatever.
2: Oh, okay. Yeah. Thanks, guys. This is absolutely a no.
3: Okay. All right. Well, once again, this is one of those situations where we made it worse by them both being on Second Date Update. But I guess the greater question is, did her boss backstab Angela?
1: That's dirty.
3: It does sound like she did, doesn't it? I mean, we don't. Hey, Sandra wants to call 888-787-1963. You know, she reached out to, I wonder what, you know, he said, well, she reached out to me professionally.
1: Should Michael have been so honest at that point?
3: Yeah. You know what? Well,
1: We love honesty.
3: I don't think Michael thought he did anything like wrong here. Which, I don't know, maybe he didn't do anything wrong. 888-787-1963. Do you think Michael did something wrong? We want to know what you think. It's Hawkeye and Michelle, New Country 96.3.
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1: And yeah, we are looking at rain across the Metroplex right now. Cloudy, gradually becoming sunny later today with a high of 91. It'll feel like 101. It is 82 now with some light rain at New Country 96.3.
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13: A Better Life with Dr. Sanjay Gupta.
14: There are lots of things you can measure to get an idea of how healthy you are at any given moment. Temperature, heart rate, blood pressure, just to name a few. But how about how healthy you will be and how long you're likely to live? According to a new study out of the University of Buffalo, 2 simple strength tests are pretty accurate at predicting longevity in older women. One is hand grip strength, and the other is how quickly people can stand up from a seated position without using their arms. By the way, I remember interviewing former President Jimmy Carter when he was quite old and being really impressed how he just popped out of the chair without using his arms. Not a lot of older people can actually do that. But I think the message here is that maintaining strength as you age is going to help you perform everyday activities, but also help you avoid injury and stay independent. I'm Dr. Sanjay Gupta, helping you live a better life.
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16: Still working on an accident, 75 northbound. It's got the freeway shut down between Mockingbird and Lovers. This is an hour and a half back up. Back to Ross Avenue, Greenville Avenue. That's going to be your best choice as an alternate. Both directions of I-30 still shut down, crossing over Lake Ray Hubbard, east and westbound between Bass Pro and Dalrock. This has been going on for several hours since the overnight hours, wreck involving an 18-wheeler. Huge delays both directions. I'm Michael Scott at New Country 96.3.
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21: Miss Sandra, did you swoop in and get Michael? I think she did. How crazy. I want to know how the professional phone call started. Sandra, call in. Yay, Sandra the Snake. I'm so shocked and just speechless. I never call in, but I had to call in for this one.

0: New Country 96.3, Hawk and Mitchell. We're so excited here for the World Cup and everything because we're right across from the W Hotel, and a lot of the teams are staying here.
1: And there's a team staying there.
0: We think Austria is staying there.
1: So Ty from production came over and said, so is Messi across the street? And I said, no, Messi's at the Adolphus. Tom, you should go and investigate who's down there. Tom refuses to go down there and ask.
2: I didn't refuse.
1: Yeah,
2: you didn't like my question.
1: You want to repeat it? It's not safe for on air.
0: You pushed back. Let's say there was pushback.
1: I mean, how many times are you going to go and annoy a security guard at the W Hotel to ask him?
0: You don't go into.
2: I do it every morning.
0: You don't have to go into the lobby. You can just the fans were lined up for the Croatian team outside. So I think we're trying to figure out what the game's at noon, and for the Croatian team, it seemed like they left 3 hours before the game.
2: Yeah, they'll leave 3 to 4 hours.
0: So go down there like 8:30 or so.
1: Come on, Tom.
2: Sure.
1: No, we're going to talk about this at 7:20 again.
2: Yeah. This is a layup. I'll go down there.
0: No, see, this is on air, Tom.
1: Now,
0: off air, Tom.
1: I know. Off air, Tom is pushback.
0: I don't want to go down there. We're not going down there.
3: What's the point of that?
0: You send me all the time ridiculous. Down there with the TV reporters. There's nothing to do down there.
3: Come on, guys. I'm going to go use the restroom. See y'all.
0: Off air and on air, Tom. It's innocent. Different people.
1: Oh, y'all there? Sure.
0: I'd love to go down there. That sounds like a lot of fun.
2: I'm going to come back up.
0: I'm on air, Tom.
2: I hang out there all the time.
1: I'll go grab some coffee from 7-Eleven while I'm down there.
0: Hey, on a serious note, we want to kind of pass along what happened to Chris Young the other day because he sent out some social media texts about kind of a precarious landing at the Nashville airport going in to see his dad.
1: Yeah, so this was, he posted this 15 hours ago. He said, flying to Nashville to see my dad for Father's Day. Brake failure on the plane. Luckily, had some amazing pilots. Ended up landing safely. Thank you, Lord, and the fire department and the men up front.
0: Yeah. Man, apparently, amazing. The fire... Boy, I tell you what.
1: Gosh.
0: When you land, you see the fire department on by the runway, ready for your particular flight. That's scary.
1: Yeah, how many times have we seen that on TV, too, where they like land and belly with no
0: wheels
1: landing gear.
0: Well, this is no brake, so I guess when they got down, I don't know how they eventually stopped because, eventually you run out of runway, right? Maybe the brakes kicked in. Next time we talk to Chris, we'll definitely have to find out how that came about. But, man, that definitely is a scary situation, so I'm glad everything is okay. It's 6:55, New Country 96.3 with Hawkeye and Michelle. Coming up at 7 o'clock, we're just after 7, very excited to tell you what happened Friday with our New Country 96.3 diaper drive because it was a big day on Friday.
1: Yeah,
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1: Rain showers and thunderstorms this morning. Cloudy, gradually becoming mostly sunny with a high of 91. It'll feel like 101. It is 82 now at New Country 96.3.
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8: 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I am afraid I'm going to snot on you.
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13: For years, we've been talking about both the positive and negative effects of being on social media. And I would say, by and large, for older adults, social media is net positive. Not all positive, but net positive. Helps them keep in touch with friends and stay social. But for younger people, social media use, especially heavy use, tends to be net negative. In fact, according to this year's World Happiness Report, youth who use social media more than 5 hours a day reported a lower level of well-being. And researchers who study this sort of thing found that many teens wish these platforms didn't even exist, and yet they can't seem to stop using them. Experts we talked to largely suggested two things. 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
0: 96.3. Hey, just FYI, I-30 in Rockwall Bass Pro Shop. It's closed down in both directions. It's going to take you a little extra time to get over that bridge or get to the bridge. Coming up in 6 minutes, man, we have some exciting news to pass along about last week's new Country 96.3 diaper drive. 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
1: Yeah, all my ex-wives are older than me. All four of them. Now my wife is younger than me, but she's only 6 years younger than me.
2: Wait, so you've had five wives total, sir?
1: Yes, sir. But I'm a slow learner. That's all it is. None of them are my fault, all right? But, yes, sir, I liked older women because I thought the older women knew what they wanted. They're immature in life. That wasn't to be the case in some of those instances. Now, my wife now is younger than me. She knows exactly what she wants in life. So I made out of my league on this one. But, hey, I'm happy. Hopefully she stays that way, too.
2: But, can we ask you a question, sir? And no offense, we're not judging, but possibly, you know, been married, you know, four other times. Could you be the problem?
1: No, sir. No way. If I'm the problem, they're the reason, right? Isn't that what the song says?
3: Hey, that's I'm Morgan Wallen said it.
2: Thank you very much. Thank you, buddy. You are awesome. Thank you.
4: It's Hawkeye in the Morning. Here's your hosts, Hawkeye and Michelle.
2: So you may be wondering, why do we play that clip when we're going to introduce some big news about our new Country 96.3 diaper drive last week? Well, we've learned that that's Daryl, who's become a friend of the show, calls in quite frequently. And Daryl, along with many other people who came forward for our diaper drive, showed up with over 500 diapers on Friday morning at the Kroger in Plano.
3: And he was in and out. Yeah. Like, we only said hi, just waved at him because he was on his way to work as well. Yes. So, like many others, we didn't get to really chat with him, but we are so grateful to him and all the other people that stopped by on Friday.
2: It was incredible. So, last week, it was our new Country 96.3 diaper drive. You might have been vacation and missed it. So, we were all over the Metroplex Monday through Thursday, and then Friday, everybody did their shows at the Plano Kroger on 14th Street, and the first couple hours, it was a torrential downpour, and there really weren't any customers coming in because there was so much rain, but there were a ton of people came in just for the diaper drive. It was like incredible. They fought the rain. We had like the best first 2 hours we've ever had on that Friday broadcast.
3: Yeah, but it was not only the good people, but the great people at Kroger that helped us out tremendously.
2: All throughout the week, Kroger employees really helped out. The managers, I had one manager who helped us, like, you know, talk to people as they came in. Hey, great, we're having a diaper drive. It was fantastic. And Lewis and RJ, big wigs at Kroger, stepped up. They brought in thousands of diapers, just the Kroger folks themselves.
3: Yeah, they collected their employees over the week, collected money because they knew how important this cause was, and they, out of their own pocket, went out and bought diapers, and in fact, on Friday, kept going and buying more diapers and just bringing them over, and that's amazing, their commitment to the cause.
2: So, on top of all that, and then all the people all week long, and then especially the people on the people on Friday also who came from 7 in the morning till 7 o'clock at night, we had a new one-week record for diapers collected for Cook Children's Hospital and families in need. 35,465 diapers.
3: Wow.
2: That's incredible. Over 35,000 diapers in a week collected. And there are so many diapers here at the station right now. We have diapers everywhere here at the station.
3: That's great because we know that these will go in less than a week at all those Cook Children clinics that are scattered throughout the Metroplex and go to people in need right now.
2: Yeah, and the amazing thing about Cook Children's, obviously the big medical center is in Fort Worth, but I mean, you're talking all the way from Aledo all the way to Prosper, from the furthest west to the furthest northeast. Folks are being helped out with these diapers. You know, families are just overwhelmed with medical bills and all sorts of things are happening, and they leave the hospital and it's like, hey, here's some diapers for you to get through the first couple weeks. I know you've got some problems with, you know, you've got a lot of challenges, and that's where these diapers go. So for everybody who participated, thank you so much. We will do another diaper drive in September. We usually do it for 2 weeks, so we'll go to different places and try to hit different parts of the Metroplex. But
3: if at this point you're like, you know what, I remember we had diapers that our little one didn't use. They're up in the attic somewhere. They're in a box or they're in a closet somewhere. Bring them out. We have them ready for the next diaper drive so you can drop them off, and it's a good way to put them to use.
2: Indeed. So thank you again to everybody here in North Texas who participated, who was part of it. Over 35,000 diapers, and they will definitely be used by families in need here at in DFW. So we will see you very soon with part two of the diaper drive in a few months. But let's just say, hey, thank you for the record, right?
3: Yeah, that's great.
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3: We are looking at some scattered showers this morning and a high of 91 for today. It's going to feel like 101, gradually becoming mostly sunny later today. It is 73 now at New Country 96.3.
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3: Still working on an accident, 75 northbound. It's got the freeway shut down between Mockingbird and Lovers. This is an hour and a half back up. Back to Ross Avenue, Greenville Avenue. That's going to be your best choice as an alternate. Both directions of I-30 still shut down, crossing over Lake Ray Hubbard, east and westbound between Bass Pro and Dalrock. This has been going on for several hours since the overnight hours, wreck involving an 18-wheeler. Huge delays both directions. I'm Michael Scott at New Country 96.3.
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0: 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It is Argentina taking on Austria, and when I say we, I mean everybody, from the oldest of the Metroplex down to the very youngest. Here's Diego, almost 2 years old.
1: Yeah, he'll be two in August.
0: Michelle.
1: Oh, actually a month from now.
0: Yeah.
1: Wait, no, 2 months.
0: Okay.
1: So today is his 23rd month. Birthday.
0: Okay. All right. Well, this is what you posted.
1: I know it's not a big deal to you, but today is June 22nd.
0: Okay.
1: It's all
0: right.
1: He's like, okay, all right, let's move forward. Okay, all right. Okay, all right. Whatever.
0: Getting more into the, we're just getting to the weeds here. We're 2 months.
1: We're not into the weeds. It's my son.
0: I know. Okay.
1: He's not a weed.
0: Okay. All right. I was going to play a clip of your son.
1: I know.
0: You posted of him, but
1: I'm just saying it's. I forget every month we celebrate as they are turning two, and then you don't celebrate the months anymore. So there's only one more month we get to celebrate.
0: Mm-hmm. Okay.
1: Yeah. Oh,
0: I don't know where we're going with this.
1: No, it's just my son. I love my baby.
0: I know you do. I know. I wanted to celebrate him by this clip you posted. It's awesome.
1: Okay. All right. Go ahead.
0: This is him in front of the TV.
1: I'm just saying up to every month as a two-year-old, you don't get to celebrate month per month.
0: Uh-huh.
1: I know you didn't go through it, so I'm just saying it's like it's a big deal. And then after that, I even want to cry until you. It's I get it.
0: Okay.
1: After two, it's just three and four, we have forgotten that today, June 22nd, was another month that we get to celebrate before we don't do that anymore.
0: I know.
1: And he's growing up, and now he's talking, and that's like, for him to say ball and goal in a line like that, it's huge, because they don't put two words together in a sentence.
0: How many words does he know right now at this age?
1: Probably ball and goal. And car.
2: The TSA is out with an interesting
0: word. Sorry about that.
1: The words coming together like that right now is like, huge developmental strides for him.
0: What goal was that?
1: There was no goal.
0: He's yelling
1: at just in front of the TV.
0: He just yells out goal.
1: He's been seeing me do it for the last week.
0: How funny. So speaking of the World Cup, there's a lot of fans here who are coming into North Texas, and they're at the airport. They want to take something, a little piece of Texas home, and they're being stopped. You may remember this from last week.
2: The TSA is out with an interesting warning to international World Cup visitors. It's letting travelers know not to pack ranch dressing in their carry-on luggage. In an Instagram post, the agency wrote, quote, if you're visiting for a very large sporting event and you happen to discover ranch while you're here, please pack it in your checked bag on the way home. It seems a lot of visiting World Cup fans have started a love affair with ranch dressing.
0: Okay, that was last week. What has happened since then?
1: Well, Kraft has put out a statement. In fact, this is on their Instagram, that they've created TSA ranch kits. So you can take these. They are TSA compliant.
0: So ridiculous.
1: It is so ridiculous. It's like this carry-on with a bunch of little packets that you probably already get out the Chick-fil-A.
0: Oh, they're probably under 3 ounces. So
1: they are.
0: Yeah, so you can take them. Okay.
1: And they say it equals like the size of an actual bottle.
0: Okay, so you take many of these 3 ounce compliant TSA ranch dressing packets, and it counts the same as a bottle if you don't have checked baggage.
1: Yeah.
0: Very nicely done. Well played, Hidden Valley.
1: I'm surprised. I guess they don't have this overseas. They don't have ranch?
0: No. It's very hard to find ranch.
1: Gosh.
0: I remember because when we took a trip as a family, my daughter was having a ranch deficiency meltdown. Couldn't find ranch dressing in London. All right, here's another. This is interesting, too. This is another man from the UK and his experience at a place called, as he referred to it, Billy Boys.
3: Just finished at the world's largest honky tonk. I came to Billy Boys to watch Randy Rogers and Pat Green, and we have had the absolute best night. I've been taught how to line dance, all different kinds of dances to all different country songs, and I can safely say we have nothing like this in the UK. It was probably one of the best nights ever. I still can't get over how accommodating the Texan people are.
0: Sounds like he met a girl.
1: Yeah, that's what you said. Pat Green and Randy Rogers also reposted that video because, of course, they were stoked that that guy was there. And
0: that's cool. So he went. Those were two separate nights. So he went back to back nights to Billy Boys.
1: Billy Boys.
0: Yeah, indeed.
1: He's having a good time.
0: Speaking of, well, we have tickets to a place called Billy Boys for Saturday, July 11th. Yeah. Big and Rich are going to be there. And if you'd like to go and experience a little Texas culture, maybe you've been there a time or two, caller 10 gets those tickets. 888-787-1963. 888-787-1963.
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1: Looking at rain in the forecast today. Gradually becoming mostly sunny with a high of 91. It'll feel like 101. It is 73 now at New Country 96.3.
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17: A Better Life with Dr. Sanjay Gupta.
18: For decades, the prevailing wisdom for someone who's had a heart attack has been to put them on beta blockers for the rest of their life. But new research suggests that might not be necessary, and that the benefits of these medications probably taper off after a year or two. On the whole, and for the average person, beta blockers are very safe and very effective. But, as with any medication, they can come with a cost, a financial one, and also potential side effects. We're talking about things like fatigue, dizziness, dry mouth, dry eyes. I want to be clear when I say that you absolutely should talk to your doctor before starting or stopping any medication. Point is, if you're years out from a heart attack and you're in otherwise good health, you might want to ask your doctor about discontinuing beta blockers. You want to, of course, keep up a healthy lifestyle, diet, exercise, and sleep. I'm Dr. Sanjay Gupta, helping you live a better life.
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19: Both directions of I-30 remain shut down, moving over Lake Ray Hubbard. This has been going on since 10:30 last night. 18-wheeler that lost its load, and that's got both sides shut down between Bass Pro and Dalrock. Massive delays on the westbound side, an hour from Highway 205. Try Highway 66 as an alternate. New wreck southbound I-35 via Pleasant Run in the DeSoto area in the two right lanes. I'm Michael Scott at New Country 96.3.
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0: Newcomer 96.3, Hawkeye and Michelle with you this morning with a bit of a cautionary tale for couples who are planning a June or a summer wedding, haven't moved in yet, you're about to, maybe it's a month or so away, be prepared for that very first night at your new home. And here's comedian Ray Romano to kind of tell you what we're referring to.
1: I think you better have somebody brief you before you move in. Yeah, no, just for the first day, because the first day you move in, there are decisions you make that affect you forever. And I blew them all, really. And I'll tell you the most important one, I'm finding out now. It's that side of the bed you're gonna choose. Yeah, you don't overlook that, because that's your side for life right there. There's no changing. And I blew it. I didn't look at the TV angle. Phone access. Nobody briefed me.
0: Yeah, I got to be briefed. We're briefing you now. We're telling you now.
2: Isn't it funny? Kind of dates him with phone access.
0: Yes, indeed. Yes, exactly.
2: Because now we just have our cell phones. And.
0: But it goes back to the beginning of time. Beginning
2: yes, it
0: marriage.
2: Does.
0: Yes, you choose that bed. And even now, I mean, if you subscribe to the philosophy of Feng Shui, you must choose the right side of the bed according to your personality and your needs. Like, what are you referring to?
3: Feng Shui says you have been sleeping on the wrong side of the bed. On which side do you sleep on, right or left? Many couples chose the side on the first night and never questioned it again.
0: All right, are you on the left or the right side? If you're looking at the bed, if you're at the foot of the bed.
2: On the right side.
0: You're on the right side.
2: Where are you?
0: I am on the left side. Okay. And it seems to be that's the side. Like when we go to hotel rooms, unless there's some type of weird door situation, I'm usually on the left side of the bed.
2: Really?
0: even there in the hotel.
2: No, I think ours change
0: for hotels.
2: Yeah.
0: Okay. But never at home, right?
2: No.
0: That's
2: no,
0: your
2: never,
0: side.
2: No, we're there for life.
0: Well, there's more than just left or right side or, you know, TV angle. There's actually, let's just say, restorative powers.
2: Okay.
3: In Feng Shui, the left side of the bed carries dragon energy. Active, alert, and outward. The right side of the bed carries tiger energy, receptive, restorative, and inward. The person who needs the most renewal and rest belongs on the tiger side. The person who is naturally more alert and active belongs on the dragon side.
0: Okay, and your relationship, are you on the tiger? You're on the tiger side. Is that where
2: I'm
0: you need
2: so
0: to be?
2: I'm so confused already.
0: Tiger side is the right side. That's your side. That's the person who needs more rest.
2: Yeah, I'm on that side.
0: Okay. Is that the right side for you? Because your husband sometimes works all through the night.
2: Yeah, he does.
0: Mm-hmm.
2: It's weird. So that's the left side is more, what was it?
0: What did they say here? How's it going?
2: I'm so confused.
3: In Feng Shui, the left side of the bed carries dragon energy. Active, alert, and outward.
0: Okay, active, alert.
2: Okay. Yeah, that's me. But that's him. But is that you? Because you're on that side.
0: I think my wife, even though I get up in the middle of the night, my wife needs more sleep than I do. I know that sounds weird, but like on the weekends when we sleep in, she usually sleeps in later than I do.
2: That's funny.
0: Yeah. So, okay. So, but here's the thing. Could you do this as a couple? This is the weird thing.
2: Okay.
3: One thing for 1 week. Switch sides. Just 1 week. See what changes. See how you sleep. See how you feel.
0: Okay. Do you think...
2: That just bothers me just thinking about it. It gives me anxiety. It already doesn't work.
0: All right. Does it give you anxiety because on your side of the bed you have like a night table with all your stuff?
2: No, it just feels weird.
0: Uh-huh.
2: Because I sleep on my left side.
0: Uh-huh.
2: Facing the left, facing the wall.
0: Okay. Away from your husband?
2: Yeah.
0: Oh, that's not good. No,
2: no, but he faces me.
0: Uh-huh. Okay. Oh, I see. Okay.
2: So...
0: It wouldn't work the other way. You'd be backwards. You'd be back to back.
2: Yeah, I don't see that. It's so confusing.
0: Yeah. No, well, I don't know. Just 1 week. You couldn't do it for... I don't think we could do it either. I think it's more because all our stuff is on next to the table. We have like... We each have our books or an alarm clock for me to get up early.
2: I don't have that many things on my...
0: Oh, my gosh.
2: It's just a charger and a box of Kleenex. I'm not even joking.
0: Mm-hmm. I have so many things.
2: Really?
0: My wife has twice as many things as I
2: do.
0: I don't even know what she has over there. Lotions, concoctions,
2: but,
0: magic potions.
2: I just
0: potions.
2: Can't imagine just switching. It would throw everything off just the way I feel sleeping on that side. You know, the vibe, the energy.
0: All right. 888-787-1963. That's our number. Here's a couple things we want to know. First of all, can we find a couple this morning I don't think this even exists. If there's a couple out there, it doesn't even matter. They switch all the time.
2: Wherever they land.
0: Wherever they land. Is there a couple? Is this? Yeah. Wherever they land. That's number one. Number two, is there a couple out there that has switched just to try it? Just for some reason,
2: yeah,
0: they
2: maybe
0: switched.
2: It wasn't happy on the site that they were sleeping.
0: Yeah, I'd like to, you know, the bed's lumpy. Can you take the lumpy side? I don't know. There is a reason. For some reason, you switched. And How did that work out? Did you switch back? Or is everybody happy with the switch? 888-787-1963. And the third one, too. Are you so, confirmed to your side that in a hotel room, you have to have that side also? Like, if you're in a hotel or at a friend's house or something, you know, going to visit family. 888-787-1963. Or maybe there's something else we forgot about.
2: Yeah, we're
0: the whole
2: missing
0: bed
2: something.
0: Switch. Give us a call. 888-787-1963.

0: New Country 96.3, Hawkeye and Michelle with you. Wondering, have you made that decision when you first got married? What size of the bed you're going to sleep on? Has that been your decision for life? Or possibly could you change that decision? what's going on in your family?
1: Okay, so my husband and I, we've been married for almost 11 years. Lots of moving all over the country and everything. And every time we move, we switch sides of the bed. There's not really a rhyme or reason. It's literally just, I don't like to be by the windows. So if, like, the new place has my normal side of the bed by the window, I go to the opposite side. And then for my husband, like, he's cool with whatever.
0: Okay, so we heard a bunch of that, too. We heard a bunch of people call about the door, too. Someone doesn't want to be near a door.
2: Yeah.
0: So they have their husband sleep, so he's closest to the door.
2: Yeah, we've gotten a lot of texts also saying the same story, but also a lot more on when people had a baby, they switched sides, and it kind of remained that way since then. And it reminded me when I had Diego, we did switch sides.
0: Oh,
2: and
0: you did switch sides for the baby.
2: So I could be closer to the bathroom. Uh-huh. I need to go to the bathroom often. And then when I was recovering from C-section, like you had to tie like a sheet to the end of your bed to be able to get up because you couldn't sit up. But a lot of people were doing that. But then this one's funnier. I used to sleep on the left side of the bed, but since kicking my husband out of my life, I take up every inch and I'm happier than ever.
0: Wow.
2: The end.
0: Wow. All right. 888-787-1963. Call or text. We want to still looking for that family that just jumps in. It doesn't really matter.
2: No, I haven't seen that.
0: Yeah, we haven't seen that yet. Is there somebody out there? Is there a couple out there that whoever gets into bed, you just choose whatever side. It doesn't matter. We want to know this morning. 888-787-1963. Or have you made that decision for life?

0: New Country 96.3, Hawkeye and Michelle asking you the question, did you choose your side of the bed at the beginning of your marriage and it's there now for life, or are you able to switch from time to time, or maybe you switched once? What's going on at your house? Are you calling about this?
1: Absolutely. So I am left. No, I am right, because the woman is always on right, and he's always on the left, except when we go to a hotel, I have to be on the side with the air conditioner.
0: Of course, yeah. Okay, yeah. Thank you. Thank you.
1: Now, we did switch one time, and I was on the left for about 3 months, and it was awful. It was really terrible.
0: Well, why did you wait 3 months to switch back?
1: Willing to give it a try.
0: Why did you switch in the first place?
1: I was trying to be nice. I was trying to be nice for my husband, because my side of the bed is quicker access to the bathroom.
2: Mm-hmm.
1: But
2: love it.
1: He can maneuver his way in the dark, no problem. I need a straight shot, because I'm very wobbly when I get up in the middle of the night.
0: Okay.
2: Like, we're all wobbly. We're all wobbly.
0: All right. But he's less wobbly, apparently. Okay.
2: We got a lot of texts, too. Somebody said, I always sleep on my right side, because years ago, if I was on the left side, I would be dreaming of snakes chasing me down the road.
0: Wait, what? That I don't think that matters.
2: I guess it does. And now we're starting to see texts where people have switched sides.
0: Okay.
2: They said, we really have a bad habit of falling asleep on the couch. Occasionally, I walk in the bedroom after I wake up, and my wife will be on my side of the bed.
0: Okay.
2: So I'll just go to her side of the bed. The next morning, I really see the tiger. She's not happy.
0: Oh, well, that's on her if she went into bed first on the wrong side of the bed, the tiger instead of the dragon side.
2: That's the feng shui thing, yeah.
0: Yes. It's 753 New Country 96.3. All right, 888-787-1963. Are you a couple that switches regardless, or do you have your own sides? Could you switch? Have you switched? Or did you make that decision and stood for life? We want to know. 888-787-1963.

0: New Country 96.3, Hawkeye and Michelle with you this morning. Wondering, did you choose at the very beginning of your marriage what side of the bed you were going to sleep on, and that's your side for life? Or maybe you're a couple out there who switches all the time. We've yet to find that couple.
1: Yeah.
0: Or maybe you made the switch for one reason or another. How did that work out? You want to chime in on this?
2: So it's not necessarily an old lady. It's more so my dog, but you never know what side he's going to sleep on. It's just whoever gets to the bed first. I thought y'all get a kick out of that.
0: So. Dog.
1: Thank you.
2: Hey, y'all are laughing. It worked.
0: You know, maybe the reason, sir, you are not married is you're referring to your future wife as...
2: So it's not necessarily an old lady. It's more so my dog.
0: Your old lady.
1: Yeah,
0: and whoever ends up being your old lady has to share the room with your dog. Your big, stinky, giant dog, I bet, too.
1: Okay, we've gotten a few texts. It seems things change when people are on vacation.
0: Uh-huh.
1: When I'm at home, I'm on the right, and when he's there, obviously he's on the left, but when we're on vacation, this is somebody's text, we get a room with two queen beds, and we each get our own bed.
0: Okay, that's funny you say that, because they now have these mini queen beds. Have you seen those?
1: Mini queen beds?
0: Yes.
1: Like I Love Lucy?
0: They're smaller queen size beds. They're not
1: twins? They're twins?
0: No, it's in between a twin and a queen. And I always want to sleep together. My wife's like, no, these are too small. We're getting our own beds. We do that on vacation sometimes.
1: Y'all get your own beds on vacation too?
0: I do not approve of that, but we do, yes.
1: You need a break from each other on your vacation?
0: I don't. I don't. I want to sleep in the same bed. That's a whole different topic there.
1: That's crazy, because whenever we shopped for our bed, Tim was like, we are not getting a king-size bed. We are not sleeping that fall apart. Uh-huh. We're going to get a queen-size.
0: We started with the queen-size in our marriage, too.
1: No, but Tim's like, we're not absolutely never doing that, because then we're going to be so far away from each other. Yeah. Why even sleep on the same bed?
0: Yes, we are very far apart. Yes. Yes. And then we go, they have these new smaller queen size beds in hotels now.
1: What's in your bedroom right now, Hawkeye?
0: A king size bed. We started at the queen.
1: Do y'all both sleep in the same bed?
0: Yes. We have a king size bed.
1: I don't know. Maybe you have your man room where you're like, you're snoring.
0: We now have the king size bed.
1: So funny.
0: And we have our own blankets, too. Because we fought over the blankets.
1: Uh-oh.
0: And we were at a hotel one time that had like separate blankets.
1: Yeah.
0: And we're like, this is genius. So we have our own blanket.
1: You know what? Last night I was fighting for the blanket.
0: See? You should get your own blanket.
1: Like, no, I have a workout in the middle of the night.
0: You do.
1: Tugging.
0: It's 7:59, New Country 96.3. All right, we've got tickets for you to see Little Big Town in concert. If you like to see
1: everybody, by the way, is texting saying that's not a mini queen. It's called a full size bed, Hawkeye.
0: It's a full size bed? Okay, that's not a queen size bed in the hotel?
1: That's everyone saying it's called a full size bed.
0: Okay.
1: We've gotten so many texts. Like,
0: I don't know what I. Okay, I
1: We'll dive into it later.
0: Because I have problems with this whole thing. Little Big Town's going to be at Music Hall at Fair Park October 31st. That's going to be Halloween night. Oh, it's a Saturday, too. I can't wait for this. If you'd like to see them, caller 10 gets those tickets, 888-787-1963 for this concert here.
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1: We are looking at showers and thunderstorms this morning, gradually becoming mostly sunny with a high of 91. It'll feel like 101. It is 73 now in New Country 96.3.
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17: Both directions of I-30 remain shut down. Trying to cross over Lake Ray Hubbard, east and westbound between Bass Pro and Dow Rock. 18-wheeler that lost its load. And this wreck has been going on for several hours. You've got massive delays on the westbound side. Over an hour from Highway 205. Try Highway 66 as an alternate route. Northbound 75 before Mockingbird. Disabled 18-wheeler in the right center lane. They're actually getting that hooked up to a wrecker. 10-minute delay from Woodall. I'm Michael Scott on New Country 96.3.
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Hey, real quickly here before we get to relationship report card, thank you to everybody who helped us out with our diaper drive. We usually do it 2 weeks over the year, and this was week number one.

0: You really?
1: Yeah.
0: You'd have to move all your stuff.
1: What do you mean move all my? Like my fan and everything.
0: Your fan, your lotions, your magic potions that you have, all sorts of things over there. Chargers. I mean, me too. I've got a ton of stuff on my side of the bed too. I got a lamp. I got a clock. I got books, chargers.
1: Novel books. Yes.
0: Novel books.
2: Novel books. Do you think you need all that stuff immediately, though, available when you're ready to go to bed?
0: Yeah, I do. I need all my stuff. I have a little place for my stuff.
1: I need my fan, and that's it. So I could move my fan, and I could switch sides. That would be okay.
0: Okay. All right. Now, here's the other question. At the hotel room, if we go to a hotel room, and it has, which I always called the mini queen bed, but we've been corrected, it's a full-size bed.
1: Okay.
0: What's the sleeping situation when we go to the hotel room that has the smaller size beds, two of them?
1: Oh, we don't share the bed.
0: Yeah.
1: We get our own bed.
0: Yeah. Mm-hmm. Yeah. And who's unhappy with that situation?
1: You are, because you act like we're breaking up. And for me, I'm like, I'm about to get some good sleep.
2: Oh, that's hilarious.
0: How do you not get good sleep now? We have a gigantic bed. We have the biggest bed you can have. We have the king size.
1: Right, which is why when we go to a hotel, I'm not downgrading.
0: Okay, all right.
1: I want a big bed.
0: Okay, all right. Okay, I hate when we don't sleep together at a hotel room.
1: I love it.
0: All right. That being said, I was gone most of the weekend because we had Cub Scout camp where we took Rowan to Cub Scout camp. So what kind of grade do I get for the weekend that I was gone most of the weekend?
1: You get an A.
2: Of course. Okay.
0: All right. All right. Thanks for my A.
1: I missed you terribly.
0: All right, baby. Love you.
1: Love you, too.
0: Right, there I go with my A. It's gone.
2: You know, I had to look this up because we were discussing why is a twin called a twin?
0: The twin size bed?
2: Yeah, if it's a single, right?
0: Yes. Well, a bed for one person is a twin. I've never made any sense to me.
2: And the double bed is a double bed.
0: Mm-hmm.
2: The mini queen, as you call it.
0: Uh-huh.
2: So the twin bed, before king size mattresses existed, couples often slept in separate beds. So hotels and homeowners would place two matching single occupancy beds. Bed side by side, and because they were sold as a matching pair, they were called twins.
0: Okay, because that makes sense if there's two beds, but if you're buying just one bed, it should be called a single bed, not a twin bed.
2: It's good marketing, I guess.
0: There was another name. Someone said there's another name for the mini queen, as I like to call it, or
2: it's the full size bed.
0: Okay,
2: full size or double.
0: Okay,
2: and the double is because of the occupancy, obviously, that it's
0: not
2: expected.
0: Not in our family, apparently.
2: No, it's more of a single bed.
0: Okay, but yeah. Someone said there was a Florida double. Did someone text
2: no,
0: us?
2: No, it's full and double. That's
0: full
2: what you
0: and double.
2: You were calling the mini queen. I had never heard the mini queen. I knew it was when you book it on the website. It says doubles.
0: Oh, does it? I thought it says queen, two queen size beds. Maybe it does say two doubles. I don't know. It should say Hawkeye will be not sleeping with his wife. It's 8:15, New Country 96.3 with Hawkeye and Michelle.
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2: We are looking at showers this morning, moving across the Metroplex. And then it'll become sunny later today with a high of 91. High is going to feel like 101. It is 73 now in New Country 96.3.
0: 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All right, there's something that people do sometime that annoys everybody, but is it enough to ruin your chance at a second date? We're going to find out with a new edition of Second Date Update coming up at 8:20. I have a message this morning from your feet. Yes, your feet have contacted me as a spokesperson for the Good Feet Store. 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
10: Few people now have asked me about a TikTok trend that they've come across. It's called 75 Hard. The challenge was created by entrepreneur and author Andy Frisella, who calls it a, quote, transformative mental toughness program and an Ironman for your brain. So here's what it entails. Eat a structured diet with no alcohol, drink a gallon of water, read 10 pages of nonfiction, take a progress photo, and complete 2 45-minute workouts, one of them outdoors, every day for 75 days. Quite a challenge. We asked CNN fitness contributor Dana Santis about this, who reminded us that sustainable fitness isn't about punishment or proving discipline through extremes. It's about building habits that integrate into your lifestyle in a way that feels supportive and repeatable. If you ask me, that's going to be the key to long-term success. I'm Dr. Sanjay Gupta, helping you live a better life.
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0: Both directions of I-30 still shut down. It's crossover Lake Ray Hubbard, east and westbound between Bass Pro and Dow Rock. Now we're seeing a bigger delay on that eastbound side. It's crawling from Rose Hill westbound. You're going to be backed up from Ridge Road, 35W northbound at Rendon Crowley. An accident blocking the left lane. That's just starting to stack things up from Hidden Creek Parkway. I'm Michael Scott on New Country 96.3.
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0: Something that people do that annoys the rest of us. Is that enough to ruin your chance at a second date? 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
1: date update.
2: All right, we got Trevor on the line. Trevor gave us a call. He went out with Jen, had one date, no second date, and we're going to try to help him out this morning. So first of all, Trevor, tell everybody how you met Jen.
3: We met at a foursome at a golf club.
2: Oh, you went to go play golf. Okay. They just assigned her to your group?
3: Yeah, they just assigned her to the group, and we got to know each other throughout the rounds. And at the end, I asked her for a number.
4: Wow.
2: Nice. And what'd you guys do on your date?
3: We went somewhere nice for dinner, and I thought we had a great time, but I just never heard back from her.
2: Did anything go wrong at dinner? Maybe someone drank too much, anything like that? We always ask.
3: I don't think so, and which is why I'm so baffled.
2: Okay. Let's give her a call and see if we can get you a second date, okay?
3: Thank you so much.
2: All right, you got the keys there, Michelle?
4: Let's roll.

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1: What went wrong? It's the second date update on New Country 96.3.
2: So Trevor went out with Jen after meeting her on a golf course. They went out for dinner. Some were nice, he said, but he never heard from Jen after that.
3: So we've gotten a hold of Jen. She's agreed to come on the air with us. So Jen, do you remember going out with Trevor?
4: Yes, I do.
2: Oh, no. Well, he gave us a call, said you guys had a great first date. Then he said he never heard from you after that, but from your reaction, Michelle and I are already looking at each other going, this didn't go well, did it?
4: I mean, if you're going to put me on the spot, I'm going to be honest. The date was fine. It was just how it ended that was really disappointing.
3: Ooh, what happened at the end of the date?
4: Well, we did our whole like dinner date thing. And I guess let me start from the beginning because then that obviously leads us to the end. But when we got there, he dropped me off at the front and instead of using the valet, explained that he wanted to, you know, park his own car because he's had valet issues in the past. Okay.
2: Okay.
4: After the date, he said he was going to go get the car and pick me up at the front door. But I was like, no, we can walk together to the car. No big deal. I'll walk with you. And then we got to his car, you guys, and it was parked all crooked. He was one of those people that takes up two spots for his car. That just pissed me off, okay? You know, so to be honest, the date was fine, but that part just like pissed me off.
2: Okay, did he park the car like at least at like the edge of the parking lot where there's not a lot of cars?
4: No, he parked in the middle of a jam-packed parking lot.
2: Oh, okay.
3: Did you feel comfortable enough to say anything to him at the time?
4: Honestly, I didn't. I was just like, you're that guy. I just was like, I don't like you. You know what I mean? And so I never called him or returned.
2: That was bad enough. Wow. I mean, the whole date you said was a good date. And that was the part that kind of pushed you over that you didn't want to call him back?
4: I just don't want to date an ass.
3: Okay. You know?
2: Okay. All right. All right. Well, here's the deal. Trevor's on the other line.
3: And obviously he has no idea because you didn't bring it up during the day.
2: Yeah. Can we bring him in on this conversation so he knows now why you didn't call him back?
4: If you guys are going to back me up and also say that's an thing to do, then yes.
2: I mean, well, we'll show you moral. We'll show moral support. I mean, I agree. I don't subscribe to that, but
3: maybe there's a reason. Maybe there's a reason beyond what we know from the surface level.
2: Let's just talk to him, see where he is. Okay.
4: Sounds good.
2: Okay. All right, Trevor, are you there?
5: Yeah, I'm here.
2: Did you hear what Jan said? Is that true that you took two spots in a crowded parking lot, parked crooked?
5: That's true, but people who don't have nice cars have no idea what they're dealing with. You have no idea the amount of people that want to mess with the car. I can't believe that was the reason. Oh, my God.
4: Oh, my God. Trevor, this has nothing to do with, A, driving a nice car or people messing with your car. We were at a nice restaurant with valet. No one's messing with your car. You know what? You're more likely to have someone mess with your car because you're taking up two spots and you're...
5: Okay, just because you drive a cheap car doesn't mean you just don't get it. I don't understand why this is the problem.
4: You don't even know what kind of car I drive.
5: Apparently cheap enough that you don't have the worries that I have. That you don't understand this.
4: Are you... I have no words. Do you hear this guy? I can't. You are just rude.
3: So, Trevor, you did that on purpose? You took up two spots so somebody wouldn't mess with your car or hit it or ding it or whatever?
5: Yeah, it's been dinged, it's been nicked, and even those small little things just cost too much. Yeah, I parked like that. I've even had my car keyed.
4: You probably had your car key because you're such a... I couldn't text you back. You had to call a radio station. Just take a hint. Take a hint. You were a jerk. Get your life together. Don't be dating people until you know how to treat them with respect.
5: How did I not treat you with respect?
4: You just said that I had a cheap car.
2: You did say that, Trevor.
4: That is so rude. And by the way, I drive an Audi A5. Thank you very much. Black on black, 2025.
2: Trevor, what do you drive?
5: Okay, we don't need to get into that.
3: Okay.
4: You know, he probably doesn't want people to know what to look for after he's been outed.
2: Well, our whole goal was to see Jen. If you wanted to go out a second time with Trevor, we would pick up the tab for date number two. You're telling us there's no interest?
4: You know what? I would love for you to cover the expense of him valeting his car on his next date. That's all.
2: With you or with somebody else?
4: No, go with somebody else, but use the valet and stop being such a
5: I can't believe we're not going out again because of the way I parked. This is ridiculous.
2: Okay, is that ridiculous? I'm not a fan when I see someone taking up two parking spots.
3: Oh, it upsets me, because, especially when there's not a lot of spots.
2: Yes.
3: But I'm also very annoyed when people park right next to you and leave you no room to get out.
2: That I get that, too.
3: It's so hard with a baby, trying to put him in the car seat and open that door and just even carry Diego. It's impossible. Like, at that point, what do I do?
2: Yeah. Okay, but is that reason enough not to date somebody is because they took up two parking spots in a crowded parking lot? They didn't go to the edge. I mean, if someone's way at the edge and does the double parking spot, I don't really have a big problem if they wanted to take, you know, there's a ton of spots way out there.
3: I think that's just the tip of the iceberg of whatever this person is like.
2: So you think so? That's just the beginning?
3: Mm-hmm.
2: All right. 888-787-1963. Call, too, if you want to defend taking up the two parking spots, especially during Christmas at the mall. 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
3: We are looking at rain that has moved across North Texas, and then it'll become mostly cloudy. High of 91. It'll feel like 101. It is 74 now at New Country 96.3.
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2: You're back in Coffin County, westbound 20, right at FM 741. Terrell over to Forney. It is blocking a couple of lanes. You're only getting by on the right shoulder. Both directions of I-30 still shut down over Lake Ray Hubbard between Bass Pro and Down Rock. That westbound side is extremely heavy. An hour delay from Ridge Road. Try Highway 66 as your alternate. I'm Michael Scott, a New Country 96.3.
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1: Man, I do. I'm on Team 2 Spot.
0: You're on Team 2 Spot?
1: I'm a Team 2 Spot. Man, the guy takes care of his stuff. He's probably a quality guy. She just had to have something. You know, there's some women out there like this, not a lot, but there's some women out there that just like to find something to complain about.
0: You park in two spots, don't you, sir?
1: I do not. I have a truck, and if they want to hit it, I'll hit them back.

0: North Texas weather.
1: Let's do the weather here in just a second. And we'll get the weather here in just a second here. But right now we're in the middle of our second date update. This morning on second date update, unfortunately for Trevor, he did not get a second date with Jen. Because he parked his car in two spots at the restaurant. And Jen does not like people who do that. You have a comment?
2: Yeah, so this guy needs to find himself an old lady who doesn't, who actually appreciates nice vehicles and nice cars, and that way she would get why he would have to park far enough away to walk, and so he doesn't get door dinged. But maybe if that doesn't work out, he could ride a bicycle or just Uber. And that way, they'll have a better chance of going on a second date next time.
1: Still sticking with the old lady comment, huh?
2: You bet it. Hey, y'all got a kick out of that earlier with my dog. So.
1: Okay, if you're just joining us, like, who's this guy? We were doing a segment on what side of the bed you have, and did you choose that at the beginning of your marriage, and has that been your side for the rest of your life? And we're wondering if anybody ever switched. And that gentleman did indeed call, and he was talking about his side of the bed.
2: So it's not necessarily an old lady, it's more so my dog, but you never know what side he's going to sleep on. It's just whoever gets to the bed first. I thought y'all get a kick out of that.
1: So we did get a kick how you refer to people's wives as
3: old ladies. Yeah.
1: So,
3: yeah.
1: Michelle, I think we have Tom here on the hotline. We sent Tom down to the W Hotel right outside our studios here. First of all, is this Tom?
4: It is.
1: You're live on the air, Tom.
4: Okay.
3: Like he's never done that before. What's going on downstairs? So there seems to be a World Cup team staying across the street.
4: There is. I am over here on the corner of Novitski Way and Houston, and there is a bus here for Team Austria.
1: Okay.
3: Are there
1: a lot of Austrian fans there?
4: Oh, you wouldn't believe how many Austrian fans are here.
1: How many?
4: Unbelievable. There are none.
1: Oh, really?
3: No way.
1: Oh, bless their heart.
4: And everybody I've talked to is from Victory Park. It's just checking out the scene.
1: See, yeah. I was thinking that the Argentinian fans were going to, who they're playing, Austria's playing them today at noon at AT&T Stadium, were going to far outnumber the Austrian fans.
3: Of course,
1: fans.
3: Yeah, and you got messy.
1: Yeah, and it appears that may be the case. I think a lot of people are bandwagon fans of Argentina who aren't even from Argentina. They're just messy fans.
3: No, well, I think they also do travel well. Argentina has been a powerhouse. They won not long ago, and so it's Messi's last World Cup, and so a lot of people are probably gathered right now outside the Adolphus Hotel, which is where...
1: Go over to the Adolphus, Tom. That's only about a mile and a half away from here. See if you can get there in the next 10 minutes.
3: Oh, my gosh. No, Tom.
1: Take one of those Lime scooters and get over there now.
3: Oh, yeah. No.
1: All right, Tom. Well, sorry to our fans in Austria here this morning.
3: I know. Should represent. Tom's there to represent you.
1: What's that, Tom?
4: Auf geht's Österreich. Auf geht's Österreich.
1: We don't know what you're saying. Nobody knows. I'm going to tell you right now. It's alarming people, though.
0: North Texas weather.
3: You know what? Also, what's trending? Everyone's focused on the World Cup right now and getting tickets. There's something else big coming to America that I think we're all sleeping on.
1: Really?
3: And we have to let you know that coming up in what's trending. But today we're looking at cloudy skies. It's going to be high of 91. I feel like 101. It is 74 now at New Country 96.3.
0: Hawkeye in the morning with Hawkeye and Michelle.
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14: A Better Life with Dr. Sanjay Gupta.
15: They say consistency is key, but sometimes you just gotta switch it up. A new study out of Harvard School of Public Health found that varying your exercise routine could add years to your life. What exercise someone did didn't matter much. What did matter was that all the exercises together worked all the muscle groups in their body. Now, an added benefit to changing things up is it can help you push through the plateau effect. That's when your body gets so efficient at doing something that you actually stop getting better at it. And we know from previous research that specializing in any one sport at a young age can make someone actually more prone to injury. And as experts we talk to point out, even elite athletes switch up things with their workouts, making sure to target strength, cardio, flexibility, balance, and doing that every single week. I'm Dr. Sanjay Gupta, helping you live a better life.
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1: Both sides of I-30 remain shut down, have been that way since about 10:30 last night between Bass Pro and Dalrock. Wreck involving an 18-wheeler. You've got a 40-minute delay on that eastbound side. The westbound side is going to be backed up about 20 minutes from Ridge Road. Southbound I-35E, the exit ramp to Valley View. That ramp is blocked with a brand new crash. I'm Michael Scott on New Country 96.3.
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1: The world is focused on the World Cup, and we're looking at tickets to see if any become available for tonight's game, Argentina, Austria. And you were looking, Hawkeye?
2: Yes.
1: Cheapest one?
2: $1,900.
1: Yikes. Yeah, that's a lot of money right there.
2: It's too much. It's sadly, I suspect, and the game, by the way, is at noon, FYI, that FIFA would rather have a handful or some empty seats than sell any at a reduced price right before game time.
1: Well, if you are having no luck and striking out, you're really sleeping on another big event right now.
2: What is that?
1: That's the Olympics. Did you know that they've been dropping tickets already for you to purchase them?
2: I have seen items about the tickets going. Yeah.
1: Tickets have been on sale.
2: Really?
1: Tickets have been on sale, and I heard this in a conversation we had with some friends. They were part of the first drop, and they thought prices were ridiculous for that, too, for the Olympics. And so if you're like, what are you talking about? Wait, they're on sale already? Yeah, they're gradually doing the same thing and releasing them on drops and different draws. Ugh. And so drop number 2 is coming up next in August, actually. You can already pre-register for that, and it's a Visa pre-sale. You go to the website of the Olympics, and you get registered, and then they'll let you know if you are picked for this draw, for this lottery, basically how FIFA has done theirs as well.
2: I hate this. So I will say, when I found my ticket stubs for the World Cup, I also found ticket stubs for the 96 Olympics in Atlanta. I found tickets for some events for $7.
1: Yeah, you're not going to find any for $7.
2: Okay, there's a lot more Olympic tickets available because, I mean, they're going to have baseball games at Dodger Stadium.
1: Yeah, so there is actually, if you also want to see soccer, much like the World Cup, there's going to be soccer games throughout, Olympic soccer games throughout the U.S. in San Diego, San Jose, Columbus, Nashville, St. Louis, and New York City. None in Dallas, none in Texas. But like we have spoken before, there will be softball in Oklahoma City.
2: Also, some of the canoeing events, yeah.
1: Yeah. Those are going to be in Oklahoma City. So if you are, I know.
2: I feel bad for someone who thinks they're going to Los Angeles for a canoeing event in the Olympics. Like, oh yeah, you're going to be in Oklahoma City.
1: The canoe slalom, which I don't even know. What is canoe slalom?
2: So you're in a canoe and you have like gates and rapids and you have to go through all the gates and the rapids.
1: Oh, I've seen that. Okay, anyway, so if you are interested in Olympic tickets for 28, go register now and go get on that. Because that drop will happen soon, and they'll gradually start releasing those tickets. Some people already have tickets for that, so there you go. Chris Young got into a plane yesterday to go see his dad for Father's Day, and then it was a scary situation. In fact, he posted this to his Instagram page saying, flying to Nashville to see my dad for Father's Day. Brake failure on the plane. Luckily, had some amazing pilots. Ended up landing safely. Thank you, Lord, the fire department, and the men up front. Man.
2: Wow. That is insane. Frightening, man, when you're landing and you see the fire department on the runway waiting for you.
1: Yeah, I can't. You know, just can't imagine. That's a whole scary thing. And how about we jet you off to different places to see Jason Aldean and Luke Bryan?
2: Yes, it's their Double Down Tour, headlining tour, and one winner is going to score a trip to Sin City. I assume that's Las Vegas, right? they're getting fancy here in the department upstairs. With flights, 2-night hotel stay, and tickets to see Jason Aldean and Luke Bryan with special guests John Party and Chase Matthews.
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1: We are looking at showers and thunderstorms that have moved across North Texas today. So partly sunny, high of 91 for today. It's going to feel like 101. It is 79 now in New Country 96.3.
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13: If, you know, George Strait and Garth Brooks still get excited about it, I don't think it ever gets old. It's always one of the most exciting things in the world to know, man, I took this song and went in the studio and made this piece of art that I love, that I hope other people love, and then it kind of has its own life and you go out to play a show and people are singing it back to you. There's nothing like that. It's impossible to describe other than it's just perfect and it's amazing.
14: A better life with Dr. Sanjay Gupta.
15: By age 35, two-thirds of American men will experience some degree of noticeable hair loss. And by age 50, about 85% of men will have significantly thinning hair. That's according to the American Hair Loss Association. Now, one dermatologist explained that hair loss can either be genetic or it can be triggered by stress, illness, surgery, medications, major life events. No matter the cause, a lot of men, understandably, are frustrated by hair loss because it seems like a loss of control. You can take great care of your scalp by all sorts of expensive lotions and potions, but that might not matter. There are some tried and true medications that might work, like minoxidil or finasteride. But another solution is just shaving it off. And I've heard more and more how liberating this can be for a lot of guys. That's the ultimate control of their appearance. I'm Dr. Sanjay Gupta, helping you live a better life.
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0: 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We usually do it over 2 weeks, and week number one, and week number two, by the way, will come in September, was a record. We couldn't believe how many people stopped and visited us this past week. 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
1: That is a one-week record.
0: Yes.
1: We had not raised that much in a week alone. And
0: yes,
1: that's pretty amazing. Thanks to the good people. Thanks to our friends at Kroger.
0: Oh, they were fantastic.
1: Gosh, the employees themselves collected money throughout the week to go out and buy diapers themselves. So hats off to Lewis and RJ.
0: Yeah, who coordinated Kroger, all that. Yeah. Who helped out also on their end, on the corporate end, too. Made that work for us.
1: It takes a village to collect diapers, just like it does to raise a baby.
0: Indeed it does. And the village came out, and over 35,000 diapers donated last week. And we will do it again in September, our second phase of that. So thank you very much. You helped out our New Country 96.3 diaper drive. And shout out, by the way, to everybody out in Chico, Texas. 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
10: A better life with Dr. Sanjay Gupta.
11: By age 35, two-thirds of American men will experience some degree of noticeable hair loss. And by age 50, about 85% of men will have significantly thinning hair. That's according to the American Hair Loss Association. Now, one dermatologist explained that hair loss can either be genetic or it can be triggered by stress, illness, surgery, medications, major life events. No matter the cause, a lot of men, understandably, are frustrated by hair loss because it seems like a loss of control. You can take great care of your scalp by all sorts of expensive lotions and potions, but that might not matter. There are some tried and true medications that might work, like minoxidil or finasteride. But another solution is just shaving it off, and I've heard more and more how liberating this can be for a lot of guys. That's the ultimate control of their appearance. I'm Dr. Sanjay Gupta, helping you live a better life.
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0: Bonus episode.
2: So Brandon gave us a call. He went out with Kelsey. They went out on one date but haven't had a second date. We're going to try to help him out this morning. So Brandon, tell us how you met Kelsey.
3: Well, I met her when we were both out jogging. Out on the Katy Trail. And
2: The Daity Trail.
4: Dating Trail, yes.
3: Yeah. We were both at a drinking fountain, and I started talking to her first, and she mentioned her Instagram handle, so I took it upon myself to look that up, and I DM'd her, and yeah, we set up a date.
4: Wait a second. When she mentioned her Instagram handle, was it like, hey, you should look me up? I mean, you seriously met someone at a drinking fountain?
3: Felt to me as though the invitation was implied. I mean, you know, she said yes to the date, so I hope that wasn't the problem.
4: Okay. All right. Okay.
2: That yeah, you stalked her online. Okay.
4: All right. So what did you guys do on your date?
3: We went out for dinner, had a couple of drinks with dinner, and I don't know, seemed like we had a nice time, but she has not been responding since then.
4: Okay. Did anything go wrong at dinner? You know, we always ask.
3: Not that I was aware of. It seemed like a good time to me.
2: All right, Brandon, let's try to help you out and take Kelsey off hold. Kelsey, do you remember going out with Brandon?
5: I do.
4: Well, he gave us a call. I guess you guys met up while jogging and ended up like exchanging Instagram handles or something. He said he DM'd you and he took you out to dinner, but he said he never heard from you after that and asked us to give you a call on his behalf.
5: Well, yeah, I mean, I was really excited to go out with him. I wouldn't have given him my number if I wasn't interested from the very beginning. But I was very disappointed when he took me to a grocery store for a dinner date.
2: Wait, a grocery store? Are you sure about that?
5: Yeah, never experienced anything quite like that before, but he took me to a grocery store.
4: Okay, I want to make sure we got this right. Did you go there like to shop and then you cook dinner later? Is that what you did?
5: No, he took me there and you could pick from prepared stuff. And then we sat there and ate.
2: You sat at the grocery store and ate?
5: Yes.
2: Oh, wow.
4: Okay. Brandon's on the other line. Can we bring him in on this conversation to kind of hear his side of how this whole date went?
5: I would love to hear what his thought process was in that choosing that location.
4: Brandon, are you there?
3: Yeah, I'm here.
4: Is that true what Kelsey said? You guys went to a grocery store on your date?
3: Yeah. Well, yes, we went to Whole Foods. We ate from the Hot Buffet, and the food there is good. I eat there like twice a week.
2: You guys went to Whole Foods as your dinner date?
3: Yes, I did. That is where I took her. It honestly never occurred to me. I go there so regularly that I don't know. It's good food, and I will say it is a good deal as well. It's like about $11 for a pound of food.
2: I mean, I guess I have seen bars at some of these Whole Foods. Is that where you guys got your drinks?
3: Yes, we got beer and wine also. I mean, I don't know. What else counts as a dinner date? We had hot food, beer, wine.
2: And a buffet.
3: Yes, exactly.
2: And you could even get a slice of pizza, Hawkeye, or the whole pie.
4: I know, I've been there.
2: Sushi?
4: I would say it is a grocery store, yes, but they do have...
2: I guess you can basically get anything there and go eat it, right?
4: Yeah, Kelsey, I mean, did you not discover that you can get anything you want there?
5: Well, I mean, I had never been to a Whole Foods before, so I guess I didn't even realize it was a grocery store until I was in the parking lot, and then I thought, like, this has to be a mistake or something, right? Like,
4: oh, did you think it was a restaurant called Whole Foods?
5: I really had no idea what was happening, to be honest.
2: Oh,
5: and
2: man.
5: I guess, in my opinion, for a first date or maybe even any date, I would just maybe never take somebody to a place that sells food by the pound.
2: They do that in Italy.
4: Do they?
2: Yeah.
4: By the pound.
2: And street food.
4: I think that's an interesting rule to live by on a date. Don't take someone somewhere where they sell food by the pound.
2: Well, Kelsey, it was a memorable date, wasn't it?
5: It was, yeah. I hope to not have the experience again, but sure. It was a story to tell, I guess.
4: Okay, you know what? You have a story to tell. It was an unusual first date. And maybe it's one of those stories that you guys laugh at later in life. How about this? We'll pick up the tab for date number two. you guys go somewhere more conventional, maybe like a dinner date, maybe, you know what?
2: Go to Chipotle.
4: Yeah, Chipotle. Maybe go somewhere like a sporting event or something. We'll pick up the tab for the date. Would you be interested in going out with Brandon a second time?
5: I would have to say no to that.
4: Okay.
3: So, can I just ask, if I had taken you somewhere else, like a restaurant, would that have made the difference?
5: Mm-hmm. Yeah, hard to say now, I guess, after the experience. It just, the whole thing kind of went south for me, I guess. So, I don't know, but I would like to think maybe it would have made a difference. But I guess we don't know now.
3: Okay, well, good to know for the future, I guess.
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0: 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The restaurants are packed. The traffic is, well...
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0: New Country 96.3, Hawkeye and Michelle. So, Michelle, I'm going to head off to FanFest for the Argentinian. What is it? The Argentina game. Argentina versus Australia.
1: Austria.
0: That's important.
1: There's Austria, there's Algeria, there's...
0: Australia.
1: Yes. And it'll throw you off. But, Rachel, when you were coming in, did you see Team Austria across the street, or had they left?
2: Oh, no, the buses are still there.
0: They're still there.
2: And my mother is in town with her husband, Tom, and they sit at a hotel like near mid-cities where we live. And there was a line for coffee this morning in the Hobby Hotel, handing out Argentina flags.
0: So it was Argentina fans.
1: Austria.
2: Flagged,
1: Wow.
2: Oh, they're still down there. The buses are still packed.
0: Okay. Like,
1: okay, so they haven't left yet. So we figured out Messi is staying at the Adolphus in downtown. I saw him yesterday.
0: Michelle followed the bus.
1: Yeah, I saw him. I didn't
2: Happy
1: see
2: Father's
1: him.
2: Day.
1: I saw him. Didn't see, yeah. Exactly. Tim did not want to follow the bus. Tim, it was like, no, we're not following. We followed them until they got to the tollway, and then that was it. I was like, there's no way Messi is in the bus that says Argentina. There's no way.
0: He was, though.
1: Yeah.
0: What did you think? Like, Messi was going to wave for you in the window? Hey, Michelle. Hey, Tim.
1: Shut up.
0: Were there other cars following it?
1: No.
0: Oh, really? You were the only ones?
1: No, I mean, I don't know if they were like following them the whole time, but there's the Argentina bus that's labeled, and then there's two limousine buses, two black ones behind there, which I thought, oh, well, Messi has to be in that one. But no, if you see online, there's a lot of videos of him getting out of that.
2: He's a team player, man.
0: Yeah, that's right.
2: He stays with the team.
0: Indeed, he does.
1: But anyways, all the Argentina fans are down Main Street. Mm-hmm. Meanwhile,
0: I'm just shocked that there was nobody following the bus but you. I mean, that just, you were the only one following.
1: Because I think they had just landed, and we were at Love Field.
0: Oh, okay.
1: We were at Love Field when this happened, and so they had just gotten
2: there. They had the time. They probably had Diego in the back seat, a little afternoon nap in the car seat. Why not?
1: I know. Tim didn't.
2: What time is the game today?
0: Noon.
1: Mm.
0: Yeah. Now, have you been to FanFest yet?
2: Not yet.
0: I'm going down there.
2: I know you went.
0: Yeah, it's awesome. I'm going down there. I think I'm going to watch the game this afternoon down there. It is fun down there. What kind of trouble?
2: I don't know. Hawkeye solo?
0: Oh, I see what you're saying. Like with those Mexican girls in Times Square.
1: Tom did bring that up the other day, that you may be attracted to the Mexican girl because you did in New York Square.
0: In Times Square.
1: Yeah,
0: let's
1: New York City.
0: Let's not bring that up. This show's over. 952-296-3.
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14: A better life with Dr. Sanjay Gupta.
15: There are lots of things you can measure to get an idea of how healthy you are at any given moment. Temperature, heart rate, blood pressure, just to name a few. But how about how healthy you will be and how long you're likely to live? According to a new study out of the University at Buffalo, two simple strength tests are pretty accurate at predicting longevity in older women. One is hand grip strength, and the other is how quickly people can stand up from a seated position without using their arms. By the way, I remember interviewing former President Jimmy Carter when he was quite old and being really impressed how he just popped out of the chair without using his arms. Not a lot of older people can actually do that. But I think the message here is that maintaining strength as you age is going to help you perform everyday activities, but also help you avoid injury and stay independent. I'm Dr. Sanjay Gupta, helping you live a better life.
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0: DFW's home for new country. They talking about girls, but I got a
1: woman. Yeah, I got a woman right here in my ears. Hey, North Texas, it's Kane Brown. 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
1: When I decided to move, I was kind of running out of my lease in Boone, where I was no longer a student at the time. I decided to leave Boone, and I had just recently dropped out with 21 hours left to pursue music. 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
1: It is going to stay mostly sunny today. High of 94. Right now it's 84 with New Country 96.3.
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0: 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Our next game at Dallas Stadium for the World Cup is at 12 o'clock, Argentina versus Austria. And I'll tell you, the international fans experiencing Texas for the first time, it's never going to get old.
1: The cowboy hat. 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

0: Cole Goodwin, howdy on New Country 96.3. I'm Rachel Ryan, and howdy to all the international fans listening right now, getting ready, pre-gaming for our next Dallas Stadium World Cup game at 12 o'clock today, Argentina versus Austria. You know, these international fans posting videos on TikTok and Instagram, experiencing Texas, America for the first time. It feels like a warm hug.
1: My favorite thing about the World Cup so far is the cowboy hats. Look at this shop. It is full of English and Croatian fans all buying cowboy hats. To be honest, I don't know why cowboy hats are more popular in the rest of the world. Look how sick this looks. I'm feeling more and more Texan every day. I've absolutely loved it in America, especially in Texas. Texas feels like proper America. I've been to San Francisco before, but it just didn't feel like the America you see in the movies. Texas is the America that you see in the movies. It's great, and I love Texas. I might have to move here.
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9: For years, we've been talking about both the positive and negative effects of being on social media. And I would say, by and large, for older adults, social media is net positive. Not all positive, but net positive. Helps them keep in touch with friends and stay social. But for younger people, social media use, especially heavy use, tends to be net negative. In fact, according to this year's World Happiness Report, youth who use social media more than 5 hours a day reported a lower level of well-being. And researchers who study this sort of thing found that many teens wish these platforms didn't even exist, and yet they can't seem to stop using them. Experts we talked to largely suggested two things. Ideally, along with your friend group, take some time offline. 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I'm Dr. Sanjay Gupta, helping you live a better life.
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0: Luke Bryan is featuring new acts on his tour this year. Why?
1: All My Friends Say had just came out, and I got to open for Brooks and Dunn in Pittsburgh. 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

0: Country star Miranda Lambert talks about her new Nashville restaurant, Casa Rosa.
1: I'm very happy to be the first woman to have a bar on Broadway. And my friend and designer, Farrah Queen from Oklahoma, came and helped me put my stamp on this place because I really wanted to make sure that it had some girl vibes and obviously a rhinestone saddle because everyone needs one of those. 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
0: How does Riley feel about going from a new artist to selling out arenas and festivals all over the world?
2: It's been long. I've been really fortunate that the gratification of every year seeing it grow, I think that's what keeps it from getting old and keeps you motivated. And every time you put a song out and people sing it back to you at shows, it makes you want to go write another song. So yeah. I'll say that there's no sense of like, okay, I had a hit, I can relax. Mm-hmm. It's more like, man, I got to go write the next one. But it's going great, so I can't complain about it.

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9: For years, we've been talking about both the positive and negative effects of being on social media. And I would say, by and large, for older adults, social media is net positive. Not all positive, but net positive. Helps them keep in touch with friends and stay social. But for younger people, social media use, especially heavy use, tends to be net negative. In fact, according to this year's World Happiness Report, youth who use social media more than 5 hours a day reported a lower level of well-being. And researchers who study this sort of thing found that many teens wish these platforms didn't even exist, and yet they can't seem to stop using them. Experts we talked to largely suggested two things. Ideally, along with your friend group, take some time offline. Also, try to recurate your algorithm so it shows you posts that'll make you feel good. I'm Dr. Sanjay Gupta, helping you live a better life.
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12: I had tears everywhere and like snot everywhere because I was crying. And she walked over to me and she had her new perfume in her hand. And she said, "Honey, do you want some of my perfume?" 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And I was like, "Dolly, I have just cried for the last 20 minutes. I am afraid I'm going to snot on you."
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1: I'm very happy to be the first woman to have a bar on Broadway. 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
3: It is going to stay mostly sunny, high of 95. Right now it's 84 with New Country 96.3.
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15: 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And I know that's weird, but I feel like if you can make something sound incredible on that little tiny speaker, then you've really done something.
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17: For decades, the prevailing wisdom for someone who's had a heart attack has been to put them on beta blockers for the rest of their life. But new research suggests that might not be necessary, and that the benefits of these medications probably taper off after a year or two. On the whole, and for the average person, beta blockers are very safe and very effective. But, as with any medication, they can come with a cost, a financial one, and also potential side effects. We're talking about things like fatigue, dizziness, dry mouth, dry eyes. I want to be clear when I say that you absolutely should talk to your doctor before starting or stopping any medication. 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I'm Dr. Sanjay Gupta, helping you live a better life.
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0: 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It is going down right now. Dallas Stadium, Argentina versus Austria. All of these international fans here in Texas, it feels like a warm hug.
1: The English have arrived in Dallas and Texas. You're about to find out why Brits are so obsessed with you. Every time I open TikTok, I see an Englishman in a cowboy hat learning how to line dance, having the time of his life. Because for us, Texas is more than a state. It's a mythology. Through westerns, through stories, and yes, Stone Cold Steve Austin. When we were growing up, we didn't want to be Earls of Downton Abbey. We wanted to be cowboys like you.

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13: A better life with Dr. Sanjay Gupta.
14: By age 35, two-thirds of American men will experience some degree of noticeable hair loss. And by age 50, about 85% of men will have significantly thinning hair. That's according to the American Hair Loss Association. Now, one dermatologist explained that hair loss can either be genetic or it can be triggered by stress, illness, surgery, medications, major life events.

0: No matter the cause, a lot of men, understandably, are frustrated by hair loss because it seems like a loss of control. You can take great care of your scalp by all sorts of expensive lotions and potions, but that might not matter. There are some tried and true medications that might work, like minoxidil or finasteride. But another solution is just shaving it off, and I've heard more and more how liberating this can be for a lot of guys. That's the ultimate control of their appearance. I'm Dr. Sanjay Gupta, helping you live a better life.
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0: It's Hawkeye and Michelle. 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

0: 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You know, with us hosting the World Cup right now, seeing all these viral videos on TikTok and Instagram, does it not feel like our long lost cousins are here inviting us to come outside and play with them? Like, it feels like a warm hug.
1: So I'm feeling very sad because it is our last night in Texas tonight. I just want to say a massive, massive thank you to everyone in this great state. The hospitality from everyone from start to finish. The hotel staff, the hospitality staff, the Uber drivers, taxi drivers, the people day to day, all of the people online. We have loved our time in Texas. We're looking forward to Louisiana as well, but Texas, you have my heart.

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Okay, so this will certainly help you make it through the rest of your Monday workday. 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I've got tickets for you to snatch up at 1:30. 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

0: Well, this will certainly help you make it through the rest of your Monday workday. 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Argentina versus Austria at Dallas Stadium. Let's get you in right now to see Little Big Town at Music Hall at Fair Park. They're going to be there on Halloween night. 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Make it a cute, fun Halloween date night. Why not? 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Getting you in right now, 888-787-1963.
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13: A better life with Dr. Sanjay Gupta.
14: Few people now have asked me about a TikTok trend that they've come across. It's called 75 Hard. The challenge was created by entrepreneur and author Andy Frisella, who calls it a, quote, transformative mental toughness program and an Ironman for your brain. So here's what it entails. Eat a structured diet with no alcohol, drink a gallon of water, read 10 pages of nonfiction, take a progress photo, and complete two 45-minute workouts, one of them outdoors, every day for 75 days. Quite a challenge. We asked CNN Fitness contributor Dana Santis about this, who reminded us that sustainable fitness isn't about punishment or proving discipline through extremes. It's about building habits that integrate into your lifestyle in a way that feels supportive and repeatable. If you ask me, that's going to be the key to long-term success. I'm Dr. Sanjay Gupta, helping you live a better life.
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0: 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Who is this?
1: Zane. Well, right now I'm on the road, but I live in Rockwall.
0: Ah, well, Zane, don't make plans on Halloween night because you are going to go see Little Big Town. At Music Hall at Fair Park.
1: Fabulous. 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

0: 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Who is this? Where you got us on at?
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2: Hi, it's Camden Burleson. I'm working right now. I do Walmart delivery.

0: Hey, it's Rachel Ryan on New Country 96.3. I just want to say to any international fans that are in town for the World Cup that might possibly be listening right now, I just want to say thank you for appreciating and loving the state of Texas. The viral videos have felt like a warm hug.
1: My favorite thing about the World Cup so far is the cowboy hats. Look at this shop. It is full of English and Croatian fans all buying cowboy hats. To be honest, I don't know why cowboy hats are more popular in the rest of the world. Look how sick this looks. I'm feeling more and more Texan every day. I've absolutely loved it in America, especially in Texas. Texas feels like proper America. I've been to San Francisco before, but it just didn't feel like the America you see in the movies. Texas is the America that you see in the movies. It's great, and I love Texas. I might have to move here.
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11: A Better Life with Dr. Sanjay Gupta.
12: They say consistency is key, but sometimes you just gotta switch it up. A new study out of Harvard School of Public Health found that varying your exercise routine could add years to your life. What exercise someone did didn't matter much. What did matter was that all the exercises together worked all the muscle groups in their body. Now, an added benefit to changing things up is it can help you push through the plateau effect. That's when your body gets so efficient at doing something that you actually stop getting better at it. And we know from previous research that specializing in any one sport at a young age can make someone actually more prone to injury. And as experts we talk to point out, even elite athletes switch up things with their workouts, making sure to target strength, cardio, flexibility, balance, and doing that every single week. I'm Dr. Sanjay Gupta, helping you live a better life.
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15: 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I am afraid I'm going to snot on you."
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3: 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Alabama, my little farm down there, that's where I get disconnected from all that.

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0: A better life with Dr. Sanjay Gupta.
8: A colleague of mine went to a meeting of the primetime seniors the other week. There are programs like this all over the country for people in their 60s, 70s, 80s, and beyond to stay active. It's not just something to keep older folks busy. It helps to keep their bodies in shape and their brains sharp. Showing up with a good attitude is a must, and research shows that having the right mindset actually does lead to better physical aging. So if you need some suggestions to boost your positivity, experts we talked to recommended focusing on goals, which can boost your confidence. Practice gratitude, they said. One of the seniors my colleague met told her that just waking up in the morning is, quote, better than the alternative. That's true. Focus on the things you can control. Diet and exercise, and very importantly, surround yourself with positive people, because that can be contagious. I'm Dr. Sanjay Gupta, helping you live a better life.
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23: It is going to stay mostly cloudy. High of 93. Right now it is 90 with New Country 96.3.
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0: No, they were. 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

0: 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I'm Rachel Ryan, Al Farb.
1: Hello, hello, welcome back.
0: I know, I'm back. You know, I didn't really get a chance to talk much about it, but I had laryngitis and bronchitis at the same time,
1: and
0: I guess.
1: And nobody's got time for that.
0: Nobody's got time for that. But I tell you who has all the time in the world are all these international fans that are loving North Texas right now. I know you've seen the videos.
1: Oh, yeah.
0: This is fans from Argentina taking over Terry Black's barbecue this past weekend. I mean,
1: that's awesome.
0: I want to know how much money Terry Black's is making.
1: Oh, I mean, all of the the tourists, the world tourists are, you know, hopefully boosting our economy.
0: Oh yeah,
1: and visiting lots of places. You know, there's a shuttle bus going to Bucky's to back and forth.
0: Really?
1: Yeah, in Fort Worth.
0: Unreal. Well, congratulations, Argentina. They did win today versus Austria. What was it, 2-0?
1: 2-0. 2-0.
0: Is that the correct way to say it?
1: That's,
0: 2-0. I didn't know
1: 2-0.
0: That. Yeah,
1: so. 2-0.
0: 2-0. But have you ran into any international fans or?
1: Oh yeah, I mean they're just right outside of our door, here at Victory Park because of the shuttle's going to Dallas Stadium.
0: Yeah, that's what it's called
1: AT&T
0: now.
1: Stadium.
0: Yeah,
1: yeah.
0: So what's going on in Houston? What
1: so
0: happened?
1: So there is a mishap, and this is a lesson to us all that you know AI is good to help us, but it's not 100% accurate. The BBC they did a studio show last week shortly after a match at Houston Stadium. And it had an AI-generated image of Houston's skyline in the background, which was mostly accurate except for one big thing.
0: Okay.
1: The left side had rolling foothills and mountains.
0: Oh, no.
1: And as Houstonian, it is at sea level in Houston.
0: Yeah.
1: They do not exist at all. Nothing.
0: They're
1: like
0: straight up mountains.
1: Flat. I mean, it is more hilly here in DFW than it is in Houston. It is flat can get.
0: So what were people saying?
1: And that it is, you know, people have immediately taken it viral. Some of the stuff people have posted, like the Houston mountains are actually gorgeous this time of year. BBC added some much-needed mountains to the Houston skyline. Not bad at all. The Rockets actually tweeted the NBA team.
0: Yeah.
1: Just another beautiful day in the Houston Alps.
0: In the Houston Alps, can you imagine? Yeah.
1: So
0: that video or that picture and video is going viral. Poor BBC.
1: Yeah. Always double-check your work when you're using AI.
0: FYI. Next game at Dallas Stadium is going down this Wednesday. Japan versus Sweden at 6 p.m. Go sports, Al Farb.
1: Yes, sports ball.
0: Sports ball, yes.
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16: A better life with Dr. Sanjay Gupta.
17: A colleague of mine went to a meeting of the primetime seniors the other week. There are programs like this all over the country for people in their 60s, 70s, 80s, and beyond to stay active. It's not just something to keep older folks busy. It helps to keep their bodies in shape and their brains sharp. Showing up with a good attitude is a must, and research shows that having the right mindset actually does lead to better physical aging. So if you need some suggestions to boost your positivity, experts we talked to recommended focusing on goals, which can boost your confidence. Practice gratitude, they said. One of the seniors my colleague met told her that just waking up in the morning is, quote, better than the alternative. That's true. Focus on the things you can control. Diet and exercise. And very importantly, surround yourself with positive people, because that can be contagious. I'm Dr. Sanjay Gupta, helping you live a better life.

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1: 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They served weird food, like coconuts. 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

It looks like our boy, Bailey Zimmerman, who is just that, a boy, had a little too much fun at a recent tour stop in New Mexico a couple weeks ago, and, well, he is definitely paying the price. We'll recap the news that just broke a couple hours ago. Two songs from right now on New Country 96.3.

0: 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They talking about girls, but I got a woman.
1: Yeah, I got a woman right here in my hearing. 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

0: staff say, well, the room that he was staying in was heavily damaged. He was he refused to leave and then was later escorted off the property. Now, so far, Bailey has not made a public comment, and his upcoming tour dates are still on the schedule. So we will, of course, keep you posted with the latest info. Let's just hope Bailey learns his lesson, and we can keep things moving right along, right?
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10: For years, we've been talking about both the positive and negative effects of being on social media. And I would say, by and large, for older adults, social media is net positive. Not all positive, but net positive. Helps them keep in touch with friends and stay social. But for younger people, social media use, especially heavy use, tends to be net negative. In fact, according to this year's World Happiness Report, youth who use social media more than 5 hours a day reported a lower level of well-being. And researchers who study this sort of thing found that many teens wish these platforms didn't even exist, and yet they can't seem to stop using them. Experts we talked to largely suggested two things. Ideally, along with your friend group, take some time offline. Also, try to recurate your algorithm so it shows you posts that'll make you feel good. I'm Dr. Sanjay Gupta, helping you live a better life.
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1: Our influences kind of run the gamut. There's a lot of us in the band, and we listen to all kinds of different stuff. So there's everything from country, you know, Alabama, to Motown. Trevor grew up in Detroit, so he had a lot of that. So there's a lot of pop, a lot of rock. I think Brad was a big Guns N' Roses fan. It runs the gamut, and I think you can kind of see that when you come see our show and hear our whole, like, body of work and all our songs. We cover all the bases, I think.

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3: In Grand Prairie, there's an accident on the westbound side of 20. It's before Carrier Parkway, blocking the left lane. Traffic is moving slow from Mountain Creek Parkway, and that's going to cost you almost 5 minutes. Then in Richardson, southbound 75 near Spring Valley, there's an accident blocking two right lanes. Traffic is stop and go from Arapahoe, and there is currently a 2 to 3 minute delay getting through the area. I'm Junior Caruso on New Country 96.3.
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I mean, you think ticket prices for the World Cup is high? A reseller for an upcoming Morgan Wallen show in Baltimore has a pit ticket posted for over $100,000. Yeah, I don't think they're going to get a buyer for that. But good luck, right? 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Wouldn't

Hudson Westbrook, his latest painted you pretty on New Country 96.3. It's all treats and no tricks Halloween with Little Big Town at Music Hall at Fair Park. 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
11: 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You know, I just... kept covering his songs, and I wanted him to notice me so bad. And the first time I met him, I met his mom as well. And I remember her telling me, like, yeah, we knew about you before, you know, anybody else, because somebody hit him up whenever I put Getting You Home on YouTube. 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Now just getting the right one and whatever, and just, it's surreal.
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13: For more than a decade, the Environmental Working Group has put out a list of the so-called Dirty Dozen. These are the non-organic produce contaminated with the highest levels of pesticides. Well, this year, spinach topped the list, followed by kale, collard, mustard greens, strawberries, grapes, nectarines, peaches, cherries, apples, blackberries, pears, potatoes, and blueberries. Now, all these fruits and vegetables are part of a healthy diet, so no one is saying you shouldn't eat them. Point is, though, you could consider buying these items organic if and when you can, and then taking extra care when you wash them. The FDA recommends rinsing all fruits and vegetables, even the ones that are organic, under running water that is slightly warmer than room temperature. Don't use soap, bleach, or any fancy produce washes. I'm Dr. Sanjay Gupta, helping you live a better life.
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19: In Dallas, eastbound 635, the connector to 75 is partially blocked due to a stalled vehicle. There's a five-minute delay from Preston. And then in Dallas, on the northbound side of the tollway, an accident at Arapahoe blocks two left lanes. There's a 20-minute delay. Traffic's moving slow from 635. In Fort Worth, on southbound 287 at Harmon, an accident closes down the left lane. There's a five-minute delay from Blue Mound. I'm Junior Caruso on New Country 96.3.
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It's called Boston on New Country 96.3. You know, one of my favorite phrases is, if it's free, I'll take three. And you can do just that and more. Details coming up in three songs on 96.3. 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

0: Corey Kinnon, a nice day yesterday, not only Father's Day, but also celebrating his 32nd birthday. So happy belated birthday, Corey. It's New Country 96.3 with a chance for you to get on in on some of the World Cup action, even if you don't like sports, but you like free stuff. 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
0: You know, now that summer is officially here, the temperature is going to start rising up and up. We are prone to rolling blackouts. There is still a chance for some summertime storms. 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
1: Our influences kind of run the gamut. There's a lot of us in the band, and we listen to all kinds of different stuff. So there's everything from country, you know, Alabama, to Motown. Trevor grew up in Detroit, so he had a lot of that. So there's a lot of pop, a lot of rock. I think Brad was a big Guns N' Roses fan. It runs the gamut, and I think you can kind of see that when you come see our show and hear our whole like body of work and all our songs. We cover all the bases, I think.
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7: In Richardson, southbound 75, a wreck at Beltline blocks two left lanes. There's a 20-minute delay from Campbell. In Dallas, on the northbound side of the tollway, an accident at Arapaho blocks two left lanes. There's a 40-minute delay from 635. And then in Fort Worth, southbound 287 at Harmon, there's a crash. The left lane is blocked, and almost a 10-minute delay from Blue Mound Road. I'm Junior Caruso on New Country 96.3.
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New Country 96.3, it's Al Farm. Over the weekend, Kenny Chesney kicked off his second round of residency at the Sphere. First residency was last summer. He brought out Eric Church as a special guest for the first night, and he forgot the words to Springsteen. Class

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0: 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What's going on? My name is Al Farb. If you want to go to this really, really cool show with Little Big Town, check this out. They are coming here on Halloween night, playing a venue that you don't really see a lot of music shows at. Music Hall at Fair Park, even though music is literally in the title, because it's usually Broadway shows. 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
13: 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And my friend and designer, Farrah Queen from Oklahoma, came and helped me put my stamp on this place because I really wanted to make sure that it had some girl vibes and obviously a rhinestone saddle because everyone needs one of those. 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
17: A better life with Dr. Sanjay Gupta.
18: Osteoporosis affects millions of people in the United States and around the world. It's a disease that basically causes someone's bones to become weak, brittle, and porous, which can increase their risk of fractures. Now, the good news here is there are things you can do other than, or in addition to, taking medications to prevent fractures before it's too late. One is to up your intake of calcium and vitamin D. You also want to eat more protein. One functional medicine dietitian told us that that helps build muscle, and if you're building muscle strength, then you are also building bone strength. You want to be mindful of your workouts. The best ways to build bone density, one therapist told us, are going to be resistance exercises like lifting weights, and also exercises that make your bones take a bit of an impact, such as jumping or even running, just loading the bones a little bit more. I'm Dr. Sanjay Gupta, helping you live a better life.
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27: In Fort Worth on westbound 30 at Lockheed Boulevard, an accident blocks two left lanes. There's a 20-minute delay from Hewlin. There's an accident in Grand Prairie on the westbound side of 20 near Great Southwest Parkway. This closes down two lanes to the right. There's almost a 10-minute delay from Carrier Parkway. And then in Dallas, eastbound 635 near the tollway, an accident blocks the left side of the Texpress lanes. There's a 10-minute delay from Midway. I'm Junior Caruso on New Country 96.3.
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4: Yeah, that was one of the things, like, before, you know, anybody even really knew who I was. I kept covering his songs, and I wanted him to notice me so bad. And the first time I met him, I met his mom as well. And I remember her telling me, like, yeah, we knew about you before, you know, anybody else. Because somebody hit him up whenever I put Getting You Home on YouTube. And she listened to it and then showed Chris. Now just getting the right one and whenever, and just, it's surreal.
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6: In Dallas, southbound 35, the off-ramp to eastbound 30 is reopened. That accident did clear, but there's still a 15-minute delay from Commonwealth. And then eastbound 635 near Preston, there's still an accident blocking the left side of the Texpress lanes. Traffic moving slow from Midway. In Grand Prairie, westbound 20 at Great Southwest Parkway, that accident cleared. Traffic unwinding from Carrier with a 5-minute delay left over. I'm Junior Caruso on New Country 96.3.
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What's going on? It's Al Farb. Shout out to our friends in Lancaster, Texas. Thank you so much, Lancaster, for making us your hometown station, New Country 96.3.

All right, this is so cool. Limited amount of shows headlined by both Jason Aldean and Luke Bryan, including one in Las Vegas. 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

0: new Lainey Wilson, Phone Keys, Wallets, and that awesome guitar lick by John Mayer. It's New Country 96.3. What's going on? My name is Al Farb. Want to send one lucky winner to Las Vegas again. I know, but this time to see another amazing show. So it's for a good reason. Jason Aldean and Luke Bryan teaming up for the Double Down Tour at Allegiant Stadium in Sin City. You can go right into all the action with a trip for two with flights, two-night hotel stay, and tickets to see Jason Aldean and Luke Bryan with special guests John Party and Chase Matthew. How awesome is that? Just text the national keyword DIRT, D-I-R-T, to 95819. Text the national keyword DIRT, D-I-R-T, right down to 95819. 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
5: In Dallas, southbound Loop 12 at Northwest Highway, an accident's been moved to the right shoulder. There's a five-minute delay from 35. And on the eastbound side of 635 in the Texpress lanes, there's a wreck near Preston. Two lanes are blocked, and this is causing a slowdown from Midway. Then in Arlington, westbound 20 at Bowman Springs, all lanes reopened. That accident cleared. There's a five-minute delay left over as traffic breaks up from Little. I'm Junior Caruso on New Country 96.3.
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1: In Dallas, southbound Loop 12 at Northwest Highway, an accident's been moved to the right shoulder. There's a 5-minute delay from 35. And on the eastbound side of 635 in the Texpress lanes, there's a wreck near Preston. Two lanes are blocked, and this is causing a slowdown from Midway. Then in Arlington, westbound 20 at Bowman Springs, all lanes reopened. That accident cleared. There's a 5-minute delay left over as traffic breaks up from Little. I'm Junior Caruso on New Country 96.3.
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get ready for that weather-wise. Definitely a dry spell the rest of the week. Highs in the upper 90s will be at 99 for the official high on Friday. You can bet it's going to feel a lot hotter than that.

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1: No, I'm pretty sure they were.
0: No, they were. They were. They were.
1: Okay.
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0: 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What's going on? It's Al Farber wrapping things up for a Monday. But before I go, let's say hello to Miss Hannah Lane.
1: Hey,
0: and you brought something.
1: Surprise. Y'all, so these Oreos, I've been seeing everywhere.
0: They're all over TikTok.
1: Everywhere. Every time I go to the grocery store, I see them.
0: Okay.
1: You know what? I'm going to surprise her. You know how much she loves sweets.
0: I do love sweets, but I'm on restriction at the moment. For very good reason, because I love sweets too much.
1: Well, you can try.
0: I'm going to break the rule right now.
1: Break it. But it is brown sugar pancake Oreo.
0: Oh.
1: They smell good.
0: Look, I love Oreos. I mean, I just like the regular Oreos. But, all right. So, they're supposed to just smell like a brown sugar pancake, right?
1: Yes.
0: Or that's taste like, I should say.
1: It looks like it has like a brown sugar pancake feeling, and then
0: a... Yeah, it's double, it's like double frosted. Yeah. So I eat my Oreos weird. I take it off and I eat the frosting and then I eat the...
1: So do I.
0: Really?
1: We're going to bond over how we eat Oreos. Look at that.
0: Look at us. All right. So here we go.
1: I do that too.
0: Oh, this is really good.
1: Breaking.
0: I know, eating on the air is probably not the most best thing to listen to, but...
1: Oh my gosh.
0: It's like crunchy.
1: That is actually really good.
0: Like the icing is crunchy.
1: I didn't think that.
0: No. It actually is really good. Now... I want a million of them. All right. Tune in to y'all night long. Hannah Lane's going to be talking a lot about Love Island, I'm sure.
1: Y'all.
0: And Bailey Zimmerman. Yeah. Coming up next, New Country 96.3.
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8: In Mesquite, on southbound 635, there's an accident at Oates blocking two right lanes. There's close to a 20-minute delay from Northwest Highway. And then in Dallas, on southbound Loop 12 at Northwest Highway, a crash blocks the right lane, causing a 5-minute delay from 35. And then eastbound 635 near Preston, there's an accident blocking two left express lanes, and traffic is moving slow from Midway. I'm Junior Caruso on New Country 96.3.
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9: Few people now have asked me about a TikTok trend that they've come across. It's called 75 Hard. The challenge was created by entrepreneur and author Andy Frisella, who calls it a, quote, transformative mental toughness program and an Ironman for your brain. So here's what it entails. Eat a structured diet with no alcohol, drink a gallon of water, read 10 pages of nonfiction, take a progress photo, and complete two 45-minute workouts, one of them outdoors, every day, for 75 days. Quite a challenge. We asked CNN fitness contributor Dana Santis about this, who reminded us that sustainable fitness isn't about punishment or proving discipline through extremes. It's about building habits that integrate into your lifestyle in a way that feels supportive and repeatable. If you ask me, that's going to be the key to long-term success. I'm Dr. Sanjay Gupta, helping you live a better life.
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